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0: 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Does your business have us on? Let us know.
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0: Racetrack allows the team to stress test perception, planning, and control of the autonomous vehicle while learning what it takes for the car to safely get out of extreme situations.
1: The cockpit is jam-packed with state-of-the-art sensors, with cameras, with lidars, radars, other sensors. So this car races by itself at speeds exceeding triple-digit miles per hour routinely.
0: Safe transportation technologies are essential for future autonomous systems and will support U.S. competitiveness in robotics, AI, and advanced engineering for decades to come. Learn more about this research in NSF's Discovery Files podcast, Autonomous Racing.
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weekday morning from 6 a.m. to 9 a.m. right here on WELZ, the Delta's Groove. 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

0: to Brooklyn to all over the Central Delta. 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
1: When it comes to ideal LDL cholesterol levels in the blood, ideal is a bit of a moving target. Johns Hopkins cardiologist Roger Blumenthal, chair of an American College of Cardiology committee that has just updated cholesterol guidelines, says it all depends on personal factors, family history, and whether you have existing cardiovascular disease.
2: It's important for all adults to think about trying to improve their lifestyle habits and strive to get their LDL cholesterol in the range of 100, if at all possible. For primary prevention, for people who have never had an event, that would be the goal. But for higher risk individuals, we have a lot of data that supports the idea of getting the LDLs down 70 or below. And very high risk individuals, people who've had moderate coronary disease or had a cardiac event, that an LDL in the less than 55 range would be even better.
1: Blumenthal says newer medicines can help. At Johns Hopkins, I'm Elizabeth Tracy.
0: Let's get back to playing all your favorite songs. 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

We're partying in the hump right here on WELZ, the Delta's Groove. Partying in the hump right here on WELZ, the Delta's Groove.

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1: Management of blood cholesterol is a major factor in the prevention of cardiovascular disease.

0: as reflected in new guidelines released by the American College of Cardiology, and it should start early in life and be monitored throughout the lifespan. Johns Hopkins cardiologist Roger Blumenthal, chair of the committee that wrote the new guidelines, emphasizes that cholesterol levels are just one part of the picture.
1: At each medical visit, the clinician and the patient should talk about strategies to improve their dietary and exercise habits. That's really the foundation of prevention. It's important, especially as we get older, to realize that if there's things that we can do from a proactive standpoint, be aware of our blood pressure, be aware of our cholesterol numbers, our blood sugar, we should do that. We have a long track record with cholesterol-lowering medication. What's even more important is to try to motivate people to improve their dietary and exercise habits.
0: Blumenthal notes that prevention and recognition of emerging health issues is key. At Johns Hopkins, I'm Elizabeth Tracy.
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0: 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And one thing we are is local, locally owned and operated. That's why we're on all over town. Does your business have us on? Let us know.
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0: 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From Louise to Isola and everything in between, you're in the zone with WELZ, the Delta's groove. 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
1: 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We have information available at Bankrate, or you could call your card issuer and network to inquire. 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

0: WELZ, the Delta's Groove. And one thing we are is local, locally owned and operated. That's why we're on all over town. Does your business have us on? Let us know.
1: If you've been told you have high LDL cholesterol in your blood, the first place to begin to try to improve it is with diet and exercise. That's according to new guidelines from the American College of Cardiology, and such interventions should begin much earlier than you might imagine. Roger Blumenthal, a cardiologist at Johns Hopkins and head of the committee that wrote the new guidelines, explains.
2: It's important to start behavioral counseling in youth. If indeed a young person, especially after the age of 30, has persistently really high LDLs of greater than 160, or a strong family history of heart disease, or a high estimated long-term risk, that they should certainly consider starting on a medicine sooner rather than later. And it's just like the blood pressure guidelines, which said that if you're above 130 over 80, after 6 months of lifestyle improvements, if you can't get below that, you should seriously consider going on a medicine.
1: Blumenthal says statins are first-line treatment. At Johns Hopkins, I'm Elizabeth Tracy.
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1: How is AI research infrastructure advancing scientific progress and innovation? 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
2: I had heard about the National Artificial Intelligence Research Resource, or NAIR, and was really excited about the potential to help to accelerate access and interest in this space.
1: Dr. Skinner's AI for Shipwrecks project begins with sonar images of shipwrecks, ideal for training machine learning models for underwater robotics. A cross-disciplinary asset for history, environmental science, and AI classrooms that may ultimately allow for autonomous vehicles to better survey the ocean floor.
2: So I think especially with all the interest and excitement around AI, it's really important to make sure that we're casting a wide net in terms of where AI can have impact.
1: Investments in AI research infrastructure help chart a decisive course in artificial intelligence while accelerating scientific discovery, ensuring the U.S. remains at the forefront of AI research, education, and innovation. Subscribe to NSF's Discovery Files podcast to hear more about advancements in artificial intelligence.
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1: When it comes to ideal LDL cholesterol levels in the blood, ideal is a bit of a moving target. Johns Hopkins cardiologist Roger Blumenthal, chair of an American College of Cardiology committee that has just updated cholesterol guidelines, says it all depends on personal factors, family history, and whether you have existing cardiovascular disease.
2: It's important for all adults to think about trying to improve their lifestyle habits and strive to get their LDL cholesterol in the range of 100, if at all possible. For primary prevention, for people who have never had an event, that would be the goal. But for higher risk individuals, we have a lot of data that supports the idea of getting the LDLs down 70 or below. And very high risk individuals, people who've had moderate coronary disease or had a cardiac event, that an LDL in the less than 55 range would be even better.
1: Blumenthal says newer medicines can help. At Johns Hopkins, I'm Elizabeth Tracy.
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One month ago today, I was happy as a lark. But now I go for walks, to the movies, maybe to the park. I have a seat on the same old bench to watch the children play. You know, tomorrow is their future. But for me, just another day. 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I keep saying, she'll be back.

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1: I've heard people say that too much of anything is not good for you, baby. 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
2: So I think especially with all the interest and excitement around AI, it's really important to make sure that we're casting a wide net in terms of where AI can have impact.
1: Investments in AI research infrastructure help chart a decisive course in artificial intelligence while accelerating scientific discovery, ensuring the U.S. remains at the forefront of AI research, education, and innovation. 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
1: 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Consider instituting a 24-hour waiting period before making an impulse buy. 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The best savings accounts yield more than 4%, according to Bankrate. 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Over the course of a year, earning 4% on a $10,000 emergency fund is about $400 in free money. Paying yourself first is valuable because if you try to save whatever is left at the end of the month, there might not be anything left. I'm Ted Rossman.
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1: The most important person in reducing your risk for cardiovascular disease is you. And managing your blood cholesterol levels is just one part of an overall lifelong strategy, beginning with becoming educated about your own unique set of risk factors. That's according to Roger Blumenthal, a cardiologist at Johns Hopkins and chair of an American College of Cardiology committee that has just rewritten cholesterol management guidelines.
2: I think so much comes down to education, and we want people to try to estimate their own risk and to look at what we call the risk enhancers, things like a family history of early heart disease, high-risk ethnicity, such as being South Asian or Filipino, having persistently high triglycerides or high LDLs, inflammatory arthritis, lupus. Our hope is that as we disseminate these guidelines, people will be more educated consumers, helpful to the clinician.
1: At Johns Hopkins, I'm Elizabeth Tracy.
0: Let's get back to playing all your favorite songs. 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

0: 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That's why we're on all over town. Does your business have us on? Let us know.
1: 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Are social media influencers encouraging you to engage in too much retail therapy? Consider instituting a 24-hour waiting period before making an impulse buy. And don't link your credit card with e-commerce platforms. The best savings accounts yield more than 4%, according to Bankrate. Having money automatically transferred from every paycheck into a high-yield savings account can really add up. Over the course of a year, earning 4% on a $10,000 emergency fund is about $400 in free money. Paying yourself first is valuable because if you try to save whatever is left at the end of the month, there might not be anything left. I'm Ted Rossman.
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2: Here's your Bozo 9 Humphreys County weather forecast from WELZ, the Delta's Groove. Cloudy today with a stray shower or thunderstorm possible, a high of 87 and winds from the south-southwest at 5 to 10 miles per hour. Tonight, cloudy with a low near 75. And tomorrow, cloudy skies early, then partly cloudy in the afternoon. A stray shower or thunderstorm is possible, a high of 89 and winds from the south at 5 to 10 miles per hour. 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

0: Miss Patricia Browder, good morning, Patricia. I'm sending this segment of the program out to you, Patricia Browder, and the Anderson family in Chicago as well. Good morning, everybody.
1: Don't forget what he has done. It is so easy in the busyness of life

Miss Ford, Miss Ford, she's on board. Good morning, Miss Ford. Boy, she'll crank me up. We crank each other up. God cranks us all up on this Sunday morning. Good morning, Miss Ford.

Miss Bobby Banks, good morning, Miss Bobby. You know what? We had such a beautiful conversation on yesterday. I just love you so much, Miss Bobby Banks. Oh, thank you, thank you, thank you. She always keeps me moving. Also to a sister, to Mr. Rufus and Maddie Strutter. Good morning, Sonia. Good morning.

We have just a few more minutes of this praise to our Heavenly Father. He deserves the praise. We can't always be asking. We're going to give to him on this morning. Missy Lois Johnson, good morning. Good morning, Victor. Miss Gessler Ross, I won't start calling the names, but to all of those who love the Lord, let's praise him for a little bit.

Every morning, he starts over with you. Every morning, his mercies are fresh.

I'm sending out praises and thanks to Hill Temple number 783. Y'all know, ooh, you talking about an awesome, first of all, it was the love that was there. Hill Temple, those ladies, ooh, I just went from one to another getting my hugs, getting that love. All of the ladies of Hill Temple, number 78. Boy, the breakfast, it was chicken and waffles. Ha! Ooh, y'all. It was so beautiful. And Mr. Hindu, number supervisor before, him and Mr. Marvin Jones were doing the cooking. Oh, my goodness. And the ladies were preparing. And it was so much. Chester Delaney and his wife. Oh, I just got. BB. And Miss Tapatha, thank you for the calls. I wouldn't have even known had she not called. Thank you, Miss Tapatha Banky. Boy, I got there. I ain't want to leave. I'm on a high steel. Thank you. Hill Temple, number 783.

God does not shout over the noise of your life. 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He is already there. In the quiet you have been afraid to enter. Be still, child. He is God.

0: I dedicated this segment of the program. It's Sunday morning. And we owe God, our lives, our health, our strength, our families, our finances, our sadness. We owe God all of it. So it's time to sometime, we just take this segment each Sunday morning to give him the glory that he's brought us through this, he's brought us through that. Oh, God is good. All we have to do is be still and let God be God. You know, if you just think about it, we don't belong to ourselves. We belong to him. It is his spirit that lives within us. We're just carrying him. Think about that. We're carrying Christ Jesus inside. We're just the temple that houses it. Oh, my. As you go to your services today, give God the glory, give God the praise, with your time, with your praise, with your finances. It's all a part of it. And I thank God for being God. It is 6:51 on this Sunday morning. And if you have something to say, to shout about, something to praise about. It's about praise. It is the first Sunday of the month, as we say, in the Mississippi Delta. It's raining outside, y'all. So be careful as you get out and start your day. And if you're just going to stay in, as the song says, be still. But today is not a day to be still. You got to get out and give God some glory. Get out. You'll be surprised at how wonderful, how the blessings of the Lord just moves from spirit to spirit to spirit to spirit to spirit. And you may catch some of it. How about kind of like COVID? If you're in the midst of it, you'll catch it, huh? Well, God's spirit is just like, it goes from person to person to person. But it's a good spirit. It's not a killing spirit. It's a good spirit. And you learn to realize who God actually is. It's just so good. God is so good. We're going to now get some good gospel music going. And I just gave that segment to our Father Jesus. When you wake up and realize how good he is, take time to say thank you. Good morning.
1: Come on now, we're going to listen to the echoes of Zion choirs. God is everywhere you go. Come on, relax every muscle in your body now. We're going to have a big, big time here tonight.

0: and he moves in mysterious ways. I said, God, you ought to know him. He rules the land and sea, rides on every storm.
1: All right.
0: He'll put a song in your heart, child. I know he will, and he'll give you peace and happiness. That's why I can say, God. And he moves in mysterious ways. God is everywhere. You ought to know him. He's everywhere you go. Hallelujah.

0: God. 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He moves mysteriously, church. He makes ways out of no way. You know, he comforts me when I'm lonely. Walks wherever I go. But I love about him, he saved my soul one more. That's why I love him so. Hallelujah, God. I know he moves in mysterious ways. He'll heal your body when you're sick. Yes, he will. He's a company keeper when you're lonesome. Regardless of where you go, he's there. David said, if I take the wings of the morning,
1: all right now,
0: fly to yonder's mountain, he's there. If I make my bed in hell, he's there. That's why I know that God, and I'm glad he's a universal God. He just moves in mysterious ways. His spirit is here right now. He's everywhere you go.

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There was an old mother who lived in New Orleans who was displaced by Hurricane Katrina. She lost everything that she had, her home, car, family. And when they evacuated her, they sent her to a shelter between New Orleans and Baton Rouge. And while she sat there on a cot that they had provided for her, she had been without food and water and the necessities, and she began to cry. She started to shed tears. But while she was crying, she thought on the goodness of the Lord. And she started singing this little song.

0: Jesus. Come on, help me say that. Jesus, Jesus, Jesus. I need some help.
1: Jesus, Jesus, Jesus.
0: Come on, lift your voice and say, Jesus, Jesus, Jesus. Come on. Jesus, Jesus. Well, a young man walked up to her and said, Mother, why are you calling on Jesus? Shouldn't you be calling on FEMA? Shouldn't you be calling on the Red Cross, Salvation Army? Or better yet, shouldn't you be calling on President Bush and Cheney and those? And she said, son, you don't understand. There's a reason why I'm calling on that name. Because that's the name that's above every name. And she said, there's a reason why I'm calling on that name, Jesus. And you know what she told that young boy? She said, come here, let me tell you why I call on that name. Savior, Savior, Savior. Come on, help me say that.
1: Savior, Savior, Savior.
0: Anybody know him as the Savior?
1: Savior, Savior, Savior.
0: What's his name?

The paramedics was rushing by with a stretcher. They had an old man on the stretcher that had a seizure because he couldn't get his medication and his prescription. And she stopped him and said, "Where are you taking this man?" They said, "We're trying to get him over to the triage unit and get him some medical attention." She said, "Let me look at him." And while she was looking at the old man, a young girl came up with a baby in her arm, and the baby had a fever. She said, "Let me look at the baby too." And the young boy said, "Why you want to look at these folk? Why you want to look at these folk?" You know what she told him? "Healer, healer, healer." That's what the old mother said. "Healer, healer, healer." I wish y'all would help me say that up in here. Come on. "Healer, healer."

the exit door. Folks was rushing over to the exit door to see what was going on. They was making a lot of noise, and somebody sent a note, and it said there were 3 tractor trailers out there with food, water, and medicine, and mother started to really cry now. She really lost it now. And then somebody else sent another note, said there were 2 more tractor trailers that just showed up with dry clothes and Pampers and all the other stuff that they needed. And mother just lost it. She just started boo-hooing all over the place. And the young boy walked up to mother and said, "Mother, why are you crying now? You ought to be rejoicing. You ought to be shouting and rejoicing. Why are you crying now?" She said, "Son, once again, you don't understand." You know what she told him? She lifted up her hands. She said,

wish I had some praises in here. Just go touch about three folks and tell them all you need to do is call Jesus. All you need to

get. What you say, Miss Ford? Say you could have church right quick. Woo! Jesus, Jesus, Jesus. Oh, mama. Mm. All you got to do is call him Jesus, Jesus, Jesus. Watch him, Miss Ford. We got it going on this Sunday morning. Good morning, everybody. Ooh, you talk about the spirit moving from person to person, from place to place, from church to church, from home to home. Jesus, Jesus, Jesus. It is 7:08 on this Sunday morning. Boy, we're going to have some church before you get into the church. What does the word say all the time? Bring something to the church so that you will receive. Huh? You can't receive nothing if you ain't expecting nothing. You can't receive anything if you ain't bringing nothing. You got to bring. That's like an application or for a loan or something. You can't get the loan until you bring some information. Hmm? You can't get anything unless you bring something. You can't make an A in school unless you bring yourself. You can't graduate if you don't go to class. You gotta bring something. The spirit is moving on this Sunday morning, 7:09. Okay, I can talk about this. Boy, it's moving on this Sunday. Watch it, Miss Ford, you start something. Okay. We're going to take a look at the weather. It's raining outside, just not hard, but sprinkling. It seemed to have sprinkled lightly throughout the night. Everything is kind of wet this morning, so be mindful of the weather. The roads are rather slick this morning. 81 degrees and raining right now with a high of 89 degrees. It's going to be mostly cloudy today. There's going to be a stray shower or thunderstorm possible. Winds will be south-southwest 10 to 15 miles per hour with a low tonight of 74 degrees. It's going to be cloudy. Winds will be south-southeast 5 to 10 miles per hour. So it's going to be one of those cloudy days, kind of up and down. But on tomorrow, it's going to be a beautiful day, hot. And that's all we can say. H-O-T, hot. Gonna be hot. 89 degrees for a high, low of 73. Tuesday, high of 93. Wednesday, 94. Thursday, 94. It's just gonna, I can't say it any differently. No chance of rain this week. We had a lot of rain chances, and some of them came, some didn't. But there is no chance of rain for next week. It's just gonna be hot. At 7:10 on the Sunday morning, and you're listening to WELZ 1460 AM 100.3 FM, and we're on the web at bellzonaradio.com. Good morning, everybody, all of my web listeners. Y'all know who I'm talking about. You know, I call particular names, but you know why? Because they let us know that they're listening. How about you? I don't know that you're listening unless you call me. And we welcome your calls. We say it all the time. Give us a call. You got a song you want to hear? You want to praise God? Hey, we'll let you. Yeah. All you got to do is give us a call at 247-1744. And I got a lot of praise stuff to talk about on this Sunday morning. I'm going to wait till everybody kind of get up and start moving. I know the rain, some say the rain makes you sleep well. You want to hear the tap on the rooftop. Well, unless you have one of those tin roofs, you can hear it. Is that why everybody's getting tin roofs? I don't think that's the reason, but you know, you can hear it well. That was back in the days when you had tin roofs and you can hear the rain on the roofs and it'll make you sleep well. Well, that's probably why people rest well when it's raining, because you can't get out. It's wet. So you're inside today.
Get your praise on and then put your hat on, get your umbrella, and take the praise to the church. And let the church say amen. Let the church say amen. God has spoken. He will speak on today. I'm sending out special thoughts and prayers to our ministers. You know, I love our ministries because they have a job to do. They're being used by God. It's Sunday morning. They're preparing to bring the word of God to you. To you and to you. Listen. I played the song earlier. It said, be still and listen. And you could feel the spirit of the word infiltrating your heart and your spirit and your mind. And it works. It works. Try it. Try it. You'll like it. God is good and he will bless you through his spirit. You don't have to see him. Just watch how things start happening. Instead of spiraling down, I always say God spirals up. He's not down, he's up. Watch things start spiraling up. When things are spiraling down, you might need to get a little closer, you think? Okay. All right, 7:13 on this Sunday morning, and you're aboard the Sunday morning gospel train. Miss Ross, good morning, Miss Ross, good morning. My mom, Miss Eva, hey, Miss Eva. And to all of our listeners in Westgate, okay, Bel Air Subdivision. I'm going to say good morning to all of our supervisors. We're going to start giving a little more praise to our elected officials. You know, we mouth them off and talk about them and all that. But remember, you put them in there, so support them. There's some good in each and every one of them. So let's love our elected officials. Congratulations to the election that was this past week. I am so happy about that. Why? Because it is a young person pulling some young people with him. That is the joy that I have about this past election. He's a young man. And obviously, you know, younger people have a lot more energy. And he just watching all the people to come in and vote. Watching the end results when I went to bring the boxes and all in, young people were everywhere. So congratulations to Brenda Delaney. There's a reason why some things happen. We have got to get our young people in line, get them in place, because where we're lacking, they can pull the reins. Take up the torch. The torch has to be passed, even in the church. Let's start getting these young people in church. Whatever it takes, you might not like it, but the torch has to be passed. And the ministers are telling you, start bringing bring all your children unto me. I'm going to read this real quick because it's referring to what we've been talking about. And the election this past week kind of verifies some of this. A church was with thriving children ministry once faced an unusual Sunday. Technical and plumbing issues forced adults and children to worship together. Some parents objected, saying they counted on children's church to give them a quiet hour to focus on worship. Seniors worried the service would become too noisy or that communion would lose its reverence with children present. A senior minister quickly adapted. The youth pastor gave a children's message. The choir added a youth song. And the sermon centered on suffer the little children. I like that. Now that's in the word. The sermon centered on suffer the little children to come unto me. That day, 25 people, including 15 children,
came for it for salvation. What began as a disruption became a blessing for the entire congregation. So, we try to put our young people back. We need to pull them forward. Someone put you in place to do what you do. My mom and dad put me in place to do what I do. Suffer the children to come unto me, because one day they're going to have to do what thus said the Lord, and they won't know unless they're taught. So let's start praising our children. Of course, they got to learn just like us. And they said times are different. Well, they're not different. They're just more obvious. A little more violent, of course. But I am so happy for our election this past week where possibly, and I believe it will, I just trust in God to make a change that our young people will start becoming. And they were young men. There were so many young men around that door as I came in. I'm like, I pay attention. Oh, it was wonderful. I am so excited about that. That some, and especially men. There's a leadership in men that people tend to be a little more attentive with men in place. When we were in school, we had more men like Mr. Proby, Mr. Tardy, Coach Wilson, Coach Brown, Miss Clarence Reed. There's so many of our men, Coach Woolfolk, all these people, Mr. Flagg and McNair, Mr. O.M. McNair. These were men in our presence. You looked up to them and you respected them, and they taught you to be who you are. So let's praise our men. Our men are the future. And women, choose one that you can follow. Choose someone that you can follow. We're going to keep it moving. It's 7:19. You know, there's so much to talk about. What do you have to talk about? Aren't you happy about things? I just pay attention to everything. Well, more so for the information, but because I trust in God that he will do just what he says. Our ministers, good morning to each of you. Oh, I wish I wouldn't have your job. But they have a job to do. Just listen. May not like the message. You might not like the messenger, but receive the message. All right, you're on the Sunday morning gospel train. Watch this. Get aboard and ride this train. Good morning.

the Humphreys County Nursing Center, Mr. Slim Ellis. If he can hear it in his set mind and his gospel singing mind, he'll be dancing across the floor. Mr. Luke Jackson to the Elephant Twins. I'm sending and in memory of Mr. Howard Brown. Oh, yeah, he rocked this one, y'all.

0: Pepper. Oh, yeah, he listened. Mr. Cleveland Pepper, all of them quartet singer Jesse Shields and the Shields family sending on down.
1: Soul to be saved if you let it come down, Lord.
0: All right, Miss Catherine, I see your feet moving. Miss Catherine, a K, not a C. Mr. James Dixon, good morning.

0: James Dixon. Now hold Miss Catherine's legs while she's praising God. Mr. James Dixon. Calvin Beasley. Rabbit Delaney. Ooh, yeah, they're rocking, y'all. Good morning.
1: Send your Holy Ghost down. 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Let it go in the soul.
0: Oh, Mr. Rabbit Delaney, he'll be sitting down. Picking that guitar. We don't say playing it, we say picking. Rabbit Delaney.
1: Let it come on down.
0: Commodore Brown, this is his kind of song. Commodore.

Texas, we've come to sing a song for you. Hope that you will enjoy yourself. I'd like to ask you a question. How many been enjoying yourself? Did you enjoy the Jackson Southern Air? Why don't you give the Jackson Southern Air? I'm just so glad to be here, Jackson.

0: just.
1: Okay, Rabbit Delaney, Calvin Peasley, I'm gonna put it on you one more time. This is Day Kinda Picking Them Get Tides. Good morning, Calvin Peasley, to the Peasley family here in Bells on.

Bobby Miller, Phyllis Adams, Miss Betsy Brown, 100, I think you said 104, 109, 110. Miss Betsy Brown, woo! Good morning. She'll definitely show you the way. Good morning, the Brown family.

It is 7:34. Oh, my goodness. 7:34 on this Sunday morning. You know what? This spirit is making me think about when Herb Guthrie was here and all them quartet singers be hanging around. Some will be in the studio. Some will be getting ready outside. You know, your life is like a journal. You just keep adding and adding and bringing and bringing and doing more things. God is so good. And he'll bring things to your remembrance. He was teaching you then what you need to know now. That's where the ministry and the word comes into play. You need to listen to what God is saying so that you can activate it. Oh, my goodness. So you will know what is ahead of your life. And when it comes, you'll say, wow, God did this, not you. He knows you from beginning to end before you're even born. So whatever your life unfolds, each one of us have a different way of praising, loving, caring. God brings that to you. So be thankful to God so you will know just how much he loved you.

hooker and the hooker family to the Davis family. Miss Yogi Yolanda Yogi Taylor. It's a birthday. It's a birthday. One of the most awesome teachers in Humphreys County. Happy birthday to Sister BB, Preacher Skeet, and the other brother that's always talking. I like people that talk. The Hooker family.

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It is 7:45 on this Sunday morning. Okay, y'all are beginning to wake up, get up, move around, start preparing for your day. And before you do anything, say, "Hey, Jesus!" You know what? God is in control. He woke you up this morning. He's putting food on your table. Don't you know that he loves you? Oh, God. No. Oh, my God. I can't wait to. I just want to be in his presence. And then we're all in his presence right now. But I want to just say thank you, Jesus. Nobody but Jesus can do what he does. This world is in this atmosphere because of Jesus. You're in this world because of Jesus. Woo! Hey, Jesus! Thank you, thank you, thank you. And I'm going to give you all the glory and the praise on this Sunday morning. And you're aboard the Sunday morning gospel train. Yeah, you're beginning to wake up. Got a call this morning from someone that requested this song, "Jesus is Love." And the story behind it is they have a family member that's in prison. And we're not calling names. And they always ask her to play that song for them. And the tears, they could hear them crying and makes them cry. So at some point, even locked down, locked up, jacked up, knocked up, all them ups, Jesus still loves. Now, there's a testimony behind that song, and there's a testimony behind that request. Even in prison, God still loves you. And trust me, he shut you down and got your attention, if it's only for a short time or even a long time, you have the power to be loved. So that's the story behind this request. And I'm going to play it because you never know who, what, when, or where that God is touching someone's life. And he does it every day. I got messages yesterday from things that God has put into place, and there it was. Huh? I love the Lord. He heard my cry. I'm going to old Dr. Watt. But we're going to play this song as a testimony for this particular caller. And I hope whoever is listening, they in the spirit of God. Jesus is love. He don't just love you because you're free. He loves those that are locked up too. We forget about them sometimes. But they're people with hearts and love like we have.

All right. Good morning. Good morning. Good morning. I am still so enthusiastic and the perception of the future for our city and our county and our country as well, overwhelmed by the congratulations to the election this past week where we got a rather younger person in office. And, you know, I think about it and I hear it from the ministers. They're delivering the message. We have got to start getting our children prepared. We have got to raise up a little child in the way that he should go. And as he grows older, he will not depart. Personally, that I love it too. So I've got this reading that I'm going to put up before thinking about. And I keep all these things keep coming to me and writing. And this is a scripture verse. Our young people, like I say, during the election, I saw more young people there, more even in the polling precinct, more younger people and men. Thank God. Okay. And this is the scripture reading. And he took a child and set him in the midst of them. And when he had taken him in his arms, he said unto them, whosoever shall receive one of such children in my name, receive it me. And whosoever shall receive me, receive it not me, but him that sent me. Jesus' act of presenting a child shocked his disciples. They were discussing matters of status in the kingdom, yet Jesus chose a child as his example. In a society where children were often overlooked, this was radical. Notice that Jesus did not say simply, welcome a child. That only could be understood. Instead, he said, whosoever welcomes one of these little children in my name welcomes me. So we as adults often put children aside. Oh, they don't know nothing. They don't this, they don't that. But trust me, God loves the children. Bring the children unto me. God says it, bring it unto me. Let's start being more attentive to our children because they are our future and you have to teach them. Bring the child to come unto me. Maybe I'm not saying it right, but that scripture said it plainly. And he took a child and set him in the midst of them. And when he had taken him in his arm, he said, whosoever receive one of such children in my name, receive it me. So let's stop putting our mouths on our children. God wants them acknowledged. Like, how can they learn unless they have someone to teach them? So let's start building our children up, because in time they will get to where you are. You didn't get there by, as you came out of your parents' womb, you didn't know anything. Someone had to teach you. So let's keep God in the midst of everything. Because God is still in control. Still in control. Kirk Franklin singing this song.

0: on this Sunday morning, and we're gonna put it to some music. Sunday morning, Sunday morning.
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0: Good morning, Evangelist Sims. How are you this morning? Good morning.
1: Yes, can you hear me now?
0: All right, I can hear you now, and you're on the air right now. Evangelist Sims, good morning.
1: Good morning, Sister Sherry, and good morning to each of you out there. We just thank God for you, you, and you, and we thank God for allowing us more especially this morning to wake up and see another day, closing up as he allowed us to come out of our slumber, out of our sleep this morning in our right mind. What about that? And has allowed us to take part in a brand new day, a brand new Sunday morning. To all of our radio listeners out there, excuse me, this morning, we having trouble with our sinuses, but hey, if that's the only problem that we have, the only problem I have, I'm going to be all right this morning. I confess that. God is good, and to all of our radio listeners out there in radio land who have a birthday or anniversary, happy birthday, happy anniversary. And to those of you who are going through bereavement, and those of you who have lost loved ones and even funeralized, them this week, and many of you are headed back home today on your way, even now as we speak. We just want you to know that our prayers are with you and for you, and we know that if you continue to trust God, there's nothing too hard, and this too shall pass. Oh, but this morning, we want to say to our sponsors, our supporters, as we are recognizing all of you out there this morning, whether we call your name or not, we want you to know that we truly appreciate all the things that you do and how you working with not only this our organization and this God's servant, but as you continue to serve God through others and all the things that you yourselves are doing individually or collectively. Let's keep up the good work. And to all of you prayer warriors out there, and all of you all that's standing in the gap, and all of you all that are standing guard this morning, we want to say thank you. Continue to do the things that you're doing. We are praying with you, and we are praying for each of you that God continue to keep you safe as you travel this narrow pathway, life journey that you have collectively and individually chosen to pass. Oh, I tell you, God is good, and I'm excited of the path that many of you have decided to take and the journey that you are on right now in our community with our children and the many, many things that we're facing and that are going on. We want to say to those of you who have chosen to be part of our Juneteenth educational program coming up the weekend of Father's Day, it's going to be a family celebration. It's going to be one that's going to be talking about our past, our present, where we were, where we are, and where we're headed as faithful servants of God together. There's nothing impossible for us to do. So again, we are excited about the things, and those of you who in the many different areas have chosen to allow the old storyteller talking in the third person, the old storyteller to be a part of your celebration as we ourselves take part in our own celebration of education, recreation, and entertainment. What about that as we do our Juneteenth Family and Community Day celebration here? And we have started on that Friday, which is the 19th, and we'll go throughout the weekend because that is Father's Day weekend, that Sunday, and we're looking forward to doing as we always do when they come back-to-back, celebrating community, family, all in our history and our culture. What about that? So we're excited about what God is doing. There'll be more information provided. There are many flyers being posted, and we're part of several different programs, Juneteenth celebrations, and we're bringing the education along with the old storyteller. And our it pays to pay attention. We always bring that element because it truly do, I tell you, pays to pay attention. God is good, and we just thank him for all that he has done, and more especially all the things that he is about to do. This morning, as we're traveling down the highway of life, again, we had said, and we will say it again, tongue twister. We will say it again. We are soliciting, and we are excited about the prayers of the righteous, because right in the next second and moment of the circumstances in your life, you'll see it be revealed. When we are talking about struggles and hard times, and that's what we're going to talk about this morning, and people facing astronomical odds. And it seems like this morning, brothers and sisters and friends, there are some of you out there are facing things that you yourself don't have the power to overcome. The enemy is so strong. It's such a great big enemy with great big resources. And you are up against a Goliath this morning, a Goliath this morning in your life. I stopped by to remind somebody this morning, it doesn't matter if you're a believer, a true believer. It doesn't matter what you're facing right now. And it may seem as though you're all alone. Sometimes it seems like those that you would think would stand with you, even if they would, they don't have the faith. Sometimes they're just living in fear. Sometimes they're more afraid of what are you about to face than you would have any idea, because they would seem to be in a stronger and a more powerful, more familiar position. But God along the way will prepare just one. And that one just might be you. This morning you may be in a Goliath and David situation. But I stopped by to remind you about what happened in 1 Samuel, I believe, the 17th chapter, where the young boy that had experience, he wasn't the oldest one in the family, but he wasn't afraid because he was one of faith and had trusted God. And he still had faith in God's ability to take care of him. If he was out late at night by himself, he wasn't really alone because God was with him. God had given him skills. I'm talking to somebody this morning. He had given him the skills and the ability this morning to overcome the enemy once he faced him. But one thing that he was not living in, I'm talking to somebody this morning, it doesn't matter how big the enemy may be. I know somebody done heard the saying, the bigger they come, the harder they fall. And I stop by to remind somebody that the Philistine army, this morning I want to remind you that they were afraid of this old giant. And he sent out a challenge. Sometimes the circumstances in your life will challenge you. And they so huge that everybody around you don't see how you can defeat the circumstances. But I stopped by to tell somebody they're not yours to defeat. Not on your own, by yourself in your own strength. But I want to remind you about David and the weapon that he used. First of all, he had faith in God. He was not afraid to face down the enemy. Some of you this morning is afraid to face down the enemy. And the circumstances is grave. And what at stake is large, it's huge, it's big, it's astronomical. In size, character, or in ability. All brothers and sisters and friends, this morning is yours to defeat that enemy, no matter how large he may be. But if you got faith this morning, you'll be able to reach back in some of the circumstances in your life. Remember, he was with you when you got sick. He was with you when you got diagnosed with cancer. He was with you when you lost your relatives. I won't name them this morning. One by one, every circumstance that you have faced and overcame with God, all those things that you faced, God was with you. And I want you to know, whatever this giant is right now that you're facing, God changes not. He's not a man that he should lie, neither the son of man that he shall repent. I stop by to remind somebody, there's nothing too hard for the God I serve. And if you trust him, and don't doubt, he will knock this giant out. He will hit him straight between the eye. All you got to do is pick up your faith right now. Even though you're facing a giant, you don't need nobody else's armor. All you need to do is just keep in faith. Pick up that sling shot right now and just get one stone. You don't need all five, but I know you got some in reserve. I know faith would be one. Prayer would be one. I know this morning that there are a regiment this morning, but you got them all in that one stone, the ability this morning. Remember the skills that you picked up when you faced those other obstacles. I stopped by to tell somebody, all just lean and depend on the source and resource that God has given you. And I want you to know this morning when you pick up that slingshot and get that smooth stone and levy it, aim it at the enemy. I want you to know that God, and his, thank you, Lord Jesus, God and his missile guiding ability. I'm talking about that spiritual ability. All that can't miss, I want you to know it's going to hit the circumstances. I'm talking about the giant that you're facing right between the eye. Oh, and when it hit it, it's going to make it fall to the ground. And you're going to be able to stand over the circumstances. I'm talking to somebody right now. You see, I live and I walk by faith. And I can't handle it, but I know a God that can. And when you see me on shaky ground, oh, and the enemy is real big. No, I'm not trusting in me, but I'm trusting in God. What about you? Oh, and when it hit, oh, it's a bullseye. Whatever the circumstances is, it's gonna fall to the ground. God is a God that can't miss. But I encourage your brothers, sisters, and friends to stand and stay in righteousness. It's gonna be all right this morning. Because you're going to be able to take the sword in the hand of the giant that come to defeat those that was afraid to face them down. That even though it was a big army, it took one that believed in God, one that walked by faith, one that polished up that faith and the skill that he had used many times, aimed it at the enemy. He fell to the ground. I want to this morning predict that the enemy gonna fall to the ground. I want to tell you this morning that you're gonna be able to take his sword and cut his head off, because he's already a defeated foe. Trust in God, lean not to your own understanding. Walk it by faith and know that God is with you and he's for you. No matter what it looks like, no matter who's against you, when God be for you, he's more than the whole world against you. I love you, and there's absolutely not one thing you can do about it but be blessed. Thank you, Sister Sherry.

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You're listening to WELZ 1460 AM. You just listened to Evangelist Helen Sims that comes on each first, third, and fourth Sunday right here on WELZ 1460 AM. And we thank her for her continued support to this station. Yeah. I've been here 12 years, and she was here. I was listening to her before I got here, and I'm still listening. Good morning, Evangelist Sims, and I hope at some point someone got a word from the Lord. It is 8:18 on this Sunday morning. I want to say good morning to all of our listeners, and you're listening to WELZ 1460 AM 100.3 FM W262, and we're on the web at BellZonaRadio.com. Boy, we got a whole bunch of listeners on that web. Good morning. I love each and every one of you so much. I get little perks. If y'all could just hear some of the things that we hear and say, and oh, I just love it. And it's called listening and being attentive to what's going on, whether it's good, bad, or ugly. Hey, talk to me on this Sunday morning. We're going to start with the announcements. It's now time for Around the Town at 8:19. Good morning, Miss Catherine. Oh, those are my neighbors, and I just love them. They talk to me all the time. And you wonder why I be so happy. I got happy people on me. Happy people with me. Happy people encouraging. So I share it with you. Love, happiness, joy. Oh, God, here I am. All right, we're going to start with this. Miss Catherine, you got me going. All right. Upper Room Fellowship Ministries Basketball Skills Camp Training. It takes place June 8th. That starts tomorrow through the 12th. Now, you would have had to register, but if you haven't, you can get more information. Maybe Mr. Foster will still have some spots available. Contact 470-902-0498. June 9th. There's going to be a contractor's license class. You know, we have a lot of contractors in this area and surrounding areas, and you can call on them to get jobs done. But some of them have license, some of them don't. It is vital now when you get these contracts, especially the major ones, the first thing they're going to ask you is, what's your contract license number? What's your license number? What's your bonding number? You have to have this. Nowadays, things have to be solidified. They have to be on the professional level. Can't be like my granddaddy, King Willis and Mr. Dan Robinson. You call them. You ain't going to ask them no license. You just get them to do the work. Well, those days have pretty much come and gone. You got to have some license. So, Mr. Marvin Jones, hats off to him. He has a contracting class coming because he says that there are a lot of skilled contractors in this area. So we're going to help you to go forward bigger and better. 9 o'clock till 12 o'clock. You have to be in the class from 9 till 12. That's the training class, 9 to 12. So be prepared on June 9th, which is Tuesday. Get to the multi-purpose building and you can walk out with your license and watch your business grow. All right. Won't be like Granddaddy and Mr. Dan. There was nothing wrong with them. It's just those times have changed. Okay. Denim Day at White Star Missionary Baptist Church. Get your jeans and your boots and your jean outfits out because on second Sunday, June 14th, at 11:15, it's going to be happening there. There's a thank you note here. To the class of 1967, to the White Star Church, to everyone else that helped and supported us. And you deserve a great big thank you. Thanks to Bias Funeral Home and staff, Pastor Maurice Allen for the eulogy, Reverend Abraham Gates for the prayers, Mr. Wardell Walton for the solo.
And this is from the family of the late Jimmy Odell Ironfoot Hutchins family and his children. Thank you for all that you did. Goodwill Missionary Baptist Church having their pastor's anniversary on June 14th during their regular second Sunday service beginning at 11 a.m. where the speaker for this occasion will be Pastor L. Goss. Jones Chapel invites you to their Men and Women's Day celebration June 14th at 10:30 a.m. where the guest speaker will be Pastor Lisa Reed Day of the Walsh Lake Missionary Baptist Church located on Woodyard Road. For more information, contact Chairlady Minister Gloria Anderson at 475-0332, where Pastor Sammy Anderson, that's the husband, is the pastor of the church. Come and join Pleasant Hill Church family in celebrating their first annual Father's Day program, second Sunday, June 14th, during their regular service at 11 a.m. And you, for more information, you can contact the committee of Miss Jacqueline Jackson, Shirley Cummings, and Mary Jameson. Humphreys County Cowboys mega reunion is coming June 19th. Through the 21st. Boy, and they got a lined up that's hot. Friday, June 19th, registration, meet and greet, and it's going to take place at the Humphreys County High School gym where they're going to have DJ jam session, karaoke, line dancing, mechanical bull riding, and group game. Ooh, I'm going to go see if I can ride that bull. I'm always getting in trouble. All right, Saturday morning, they're going to have a walk at the high school parking lot. The mega reunion will line up at 9 in front of Humphreys County High School on Corn Street, and the parade begins at 10. And immediately after the parade, they're going to have photographs taken. Yeah, there's going to be a photograph session after the parade and reunion cookout between at 11:30 till 4 p.m. at the Outer Green Cafeteria. And on Saturday night, they're going to have a Saturday night party, O.M. McNair Gym. 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That's the Humphreys County Mega Reunion, June 19th through the 21st. 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You can get your tickets at Ticket Leap, or you can contact 877-0303. Evans Chapel, United Methodist Church, a farewells appreciation. Farewell appreciation for Pastor Reverend Christopher Carpenter as he prepares to leave Evans Chapel to move to his next assignment. 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The members of Weeping Mary Missionary Baptist Church family invite you to their Men and Women's Day celebration Sunday, June 21st, 11 a.m., with a guest speaker, Pastor Andrea Allen Rush. The Delta Hummingbirds, Miss Jessie Shields. 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
Belzona, where Reverend L. Goss is the pastor. And the mistress of ceremony will be Pastor Betty Hamilton. Boy, they've been singing 42 years. Wow. I remember them. I remember. Y'all. And the mistress of ceremony will be Pastor Betty Hamilton. Boy, they've been singing 42 years. Wow. I remember them.

for prostate, lung, and colorectal cancers are commonly diagnosed cancers in men. For more information, contact 205-975-0003. And the rest of these will we announce daily during the around the town. So we're just going to get you through the events for this week. And those are the announcements. If you have more announcements, events, it's summertime. I know some things are going on. Give us a call, send it, or you can fax us the very same information through our regular number, 662-247-1744.

they deserved. Okay, good morning. All right. All right, good. All right, let's get started here. All right, happy birthday to Brenda Cotton. Happy birthday from Oscar, Nancy, Jennifer, your children, and your grand. Happy birthday, Kenny Irvin, the coroner. Oh, yeah. Well, he's more than a coroner. He's a man, and he's a husband. He's a father. He's all those great things. Happy birthday, Kenny Irvin from Mary Lee Irvin. Good morning, Miss May Lee. From Lorraine Baker, from your sisters, your brothers, from Smith Funeral Home, from Johnny Chapman, from Boone Hooker, from Nancy Brown, from Lucille McKenzie. Happy birthday from the entire Humphreys County. And don't come looking for me anytime soon, Kenny. He's a coroner and he has to do his job, but Don't look for me anytime soon. Happy birthday, Kenny. I've got to call him and talk to him. I'll tell him the same thing. Don't come looking for me too quick. Happy birthday, Latoya Stark. Happy birthday to you from Gwen, Jocelyn, your children, your aunts, your uncles, and cousin. Christine Chen, one of the most beautiful ladies at the Humphreys County Human Resources Office. Happy birthday, Miss Christine, from Annie Mae, from Charlie, Ricky, and Carolyn, Georgia, the Chin, and the Cummings family. Veronica Richardson, happy birthday from Clara and the Richardson family. Victor Drain, happy birthday from Lurleen, from Chris, Dorothy, Andrea, Allen. Floyd Williams, happy birthday to you from baby sister, from

0: Peggy, Penny, your sisters and brothers. Happy birthday to Maya Michelle Carthen from Ruth and Melanie. Emmanuel and Mary Taylor, happy birthday to you. Dorothy Lord has a birthday from Miss Elnora. Barry White, in memory, just had his service about a month or so ago. And in memory of Mr. Barry White, from Alice Wells, from the Jefferson and the White family. Magnolia Rounds, in memory, from Fanny Scott. Benny Rounds, in memory, from Fanny Scott. And from Pinckney Patterson, from the Patterson family. And that's all the birthdays we have in our books. If you have more birthdays, anniversaries, or whatever may be going on in your world, give us a call at 662-247-1744. It's hot birthdays today. So when you see them, I do it like this. I see you anywhere. Kenny, I'm going to come to the funeral home and sing happy happy birthday to him. He know I'll do it. I just show love. There's no set places to show love. You can, I can, in the grocery store. Herb and them always tell me, Sherry Williams singing happy birthday to you. Hope you have a great day. Share some love, y'all. If it's only for a second, you never know how you will touch someone's life. And they smile. They're embarrassed, of course. But you're not embarrassed. You're just happy to get some love, right? Okay, and I'm going to give it to you. Oh, yeah, whenever I see you. Okay. We're going to take a look at the weather. It is 8:34 on this Sunday morning. And the temperature outside is 80. It's 80 degrees at, this was like 7 o'clock. It was raining, but it stopped now. Stepped outside a little bit this morning, talking to Catherine. I'm belling her this morning because she's one of my better listeners. It stopped raining, but the high today, 89 degrees. Mostly cloudy and a stray shower is possible. There's going to be thunderstorms possible as well. Winds will be south-southwest, 10 to 15 miles per hour. On tonight, 74 degrees. Boy, it's even warm at nighttime. It's summertime. Cloudy winds will be south-southeast 5 to 10 miles per hour. So we've got a warm day, possibly rain. And enjoy the rain today because next week is out of here. Out of here. Monday, high of 89, sunny. Tuesday, 93, sunny. Wednesday, 94, sunny. Thursday, 94, and sunny. We had rain this week, but next week, whoo, oh, Lord, it's just going to simply be hot. And we welcome your calls at 247-1744. And I hope everybody's day is going well. And all is well with you and your family. And it's Sunday morning. Just have some fun. Every day, you know what? I always get out and I share love and I observe so many things. And I like great things and happy things and peaceful things. When you focus on the greater will come to you. When you speak the greater will come to you. If you speak sadness, you're going to reap sadness. Talk to Christ with a happy spirit. Let him know that you love him and you are thankful for all that he does in your life. It's God. It's not you. It's God. Hey, Jesus, keep on blessing us all over the world, for we need you. We're praying for bills to be paid and this, that, and the other. But sometimes just say, Father, I thank you for being who you are in our lives. Yeah. And he is just that good. I am Cherry Williams, your weekend host, and we're going to keep it moving. WELZ, good morning.
1: Good morning, Sister Sherry.
0: Good morning, Evangelist Hill, the south side of Humphreys County. How are you today?
1: I am blessed. And how are you this morning?
0: I am great.
1: Well, All right, all right. You know, it's always a blessing to hear you say that and to hear you on this beautiful Sunday morning.
0: Okay.
1: Encouraging, inspiring, and uplifting us.
0: Okay.
1: All right, all right. And I just want to say that we're all a blessed because God have allowed us to get up to see one more day, and that's a blessing within itself. All right. And first of all, I want to start out a birthday greeting to some beautiful people. And first of all, I want to start out with Christine Chen.
0: Beautiful lady, she
1: beautiful
0: is.
1: Beautiful young lady.
0: Yes, she is. Sweet as she can be.
1: Yes, she is inside and out and has a beautiful, quiet spirit.
0: Mm-hmm.
1: All right, but she will talk now.
0: Yeah.
1: All right.
0: Does she talk?
1: Yes, she will. She will talk with you.
0: Okay.
1: But she's not like you and I.
0: Okay. Well, that might be a good thing.
1: Okay. All right, now. and also, I want to say happy birthday to Kenneth Irving,
0: mm-hmm.
1: wishing him a very special happy birthday on today. Also, LaTora Starr.
0: Okay.
1: And to anyone else that may be having a birthday on today, happy birthday and just have a blessed day. Also, happy wedding anniversary to any couple if today is their anniversary, and congratulations to them. And also, Sister Sherry, let's just continue to be in prayer for all our sick and shut in, because there's a lot of sick among us, all our bereaved families, our youth, our saints, our nation, and our world. And I do have two announcements, and I will be getting out, you know, to mail it out to you all, email it to you all.
0: Okay.
1: First of all, which is today, this is today, I won't have to send this one. Today is known as National Cancer Survivor Day, the first Sunday in June. And this is a global observance celebrating the life of cancer survivors. So that being said, the Humphreys County Chars, we would like to acknowledge all the cancer survivors that are here in Humphreys County. So we would like to acknowledge them today. And we just pray that God continue to bless and that they prosper in good health moving forward, day by day, until therefore. Ongoing.
0: Okay.
1: And also, we would like to acknowledge if you acknowledge the courageous survivors, which I just did that in our communities, as well as those who support them. We would like to acknowledge them as well, the caregivers, family members, friends, and support. Also, June, we know that this June is Men's Health Awareness Month. So we just encouraging everyone, don't forget to wear the blue. Wear Blue Day for Men's Health is Friday, June the 19th, because wearing blue was created to raise awareness about the importance of male health and to encourage men to live longer and healthier lives. So that would be June the 19th, which is Wear Blue Day. Also on June the 21st, everyone is invited to Louise Community Missionary Baptist Church annual Men's Day service, and that will be held on June the 21st, along with our regular service at 2 o'clock p.m. And immediately after the service, dinner will be served. That will be June the 21st at 2 o'clock p.m. at the Louise Community Missionary Baptist Church under the leadership of Reverend Cleo Sahil. Okay, Sister Sherry, and you have a happy and blessed Sunday.
0: I will.
1: And to everyone else, a blessed Sunday.
0: And thank you. Thank
1: you,
0: Reverend Cleotra Evangelist Debbie Hill. We thank you for your support and all that you do as well. On the South Side, boy, and I can't say the South Side. Y'all be all up in Bell. You're everywhere.
1: Oh,
0: so
1: yes,
0: everywhere.
1: You know, we just all around.
0: All over. So I can't say.
1: Humphrey County.
0: Is that a word, Miss Debbie?
1: Yes,
0: Humphrey County.
1: Yes,
0: you know, you worse than me. I'll make up some words.
1: Oh,
0: but
1: yes,
0: they get the point,
1: yes.
0: Right?
1: That's right. It's a word.
0: All right.
1: Okay. Okay. Be blessed now.
0: All right. Have a great day. Always be asking Tim. I said, I'll be talking and I'll just, I say, is that a word? Well, you get the message. And I want to say hats off to Hill Temple number 783. Oh, y'all. Maybe that's why I'm on such a high spirit this morning. They had such an awesome breakfast. And it wasn't just your ordinary breakfast. I promise y'all, they had chicken and waffles. And it had fruit and syrup and you talk about. And you know, when I first heard about chicken and waffles, I'm like, chicken and waffles? Well, you don't see that much here. They brought it. Hats off to the Hill Temple number 783. And there was so much love. And then the strawberry showed love. They had the little things on the top. Boy, you know, I noticed everything. Oh, my God. It was so good. I was so looking forward to it. I want to thank Miss Bankhead for calling me yesterday. We didn't know anything about it. She called me and said, Sherry, we haven't. Chicken and waffles. I couldn't wait to get off at 9 o'clock so I get my plate. I'm so glad I did. And you talking about the love in the building. You know, anytime I go to White Star Fellowship Hall, I got so many hugs and love. All the people that I love so much were there. Miss Babs, she wasn't talking about me yesterday. She just showed me some love. Mr. and Mrs. Chips, don't want to start calling names. Catherine Tardy, just so much love, George. And our state representative, she was in the kitchen. Mind you now, she leads us Humphreys County, Sharkey County, Yazoo County. She leads in the state capital. She was in the kitchen cooking. And of course, her mom was too, along with talking to everybody. Mr. Marvin Jones, and that Hindu. Well, Supervisor, I'm going to call his name correctly. Supervisor Derek Henderson did the chicken, the meat. Ooh, you talking about delicioso. Talking about words. He had his grill back there. I'm like, who is this back here in the back? Derek Henderson, supervisor. And boy, we got some awesome elected officials. Just give them credit for things, y'all. Don't always focus on what you think they should do. Let's focus on what they do, and they will do more. So hats off to Hill Temple number 783. Chicken waffles. Chicken and waffles. It was so good. But more so, it was the love that they shared throughout the morning. I hated to leave. I said, hats off to them and thank them for what they do as well, serving that breakfast. It is 8:46 on this Sunday morning. Pastor Ellen and myself will be right back here while we do it 7 days a week. Oh, yeah. We are here at 6 in the morning. So if you don't get us today, I know it's Sunday morning and you're getting ready for services or church. Catherine. I'm milling her this morning because she and I have been just talking this morning. I love them because they're listening in California. Sandra Delaney, Chicago, Houston, Rosetta, Miss Owens. We got a personal message, Pastor Allen did. Oh yeah, I was listening. Miss Owens from, I believe she's around the Hattiesburg area, Utica, somewhere down there. She's called to let us know she was listening. Wow. Reach out and touch somebody's hand. Make this world a better place if you can. You're making it. It's not about us. It's about everybody loving and sharing together. And we were talking. I'm going to make one more point, and I'm going to go to the music. We were talking about the children. Please be mindful and help our. We had 109 graduates last week, week before last. These children have to be put in place somewhere. They can't just graduate and their worlds are just there. I want to say hats off to those who are putting our graduates in place, helping them to grow. And of course, it may not be what they had in mind for their careers. But know this, graduates, you have to crawl before you walk. You're going to take some jobs that you don't like in order to know what you do like. So I want to say hats off to those who are putting our graduates in place, helping them to grow and to be strong. They have to learn. How would they know if you don't help them? Hats off to those who are helping our supervisors, our chancellery clerk people, our state representatives. They're helping to get 109 students somewhere to grow. WELZ, good morning.
2: Good morning. Good morning, sweetheart.
0: Happy
2: Sunday.
0: Oh, thank you.
2: And all to you and to everyone on this blessed Sunday morning.
0: Oh, I'm still, if y'all didn't have it going. Oh, my God. It was so beautiful.
2: Let's get the business in order.
0: Okay.
2: First, we want to say happy birthday to everyone that's having a birthday. Happy anniversary to those beautiful couples. And it's a great day.
0: Okay.
2: And you saying it right. Let's get our students.
0: Help them.
2: Somewhere in school.
0: In school or work or something.
2: Yes, ma'am.
0: That's
2: we
0: right.
2: We have a lot going on. We have Delta Junior, Mississippi Valley State, Jackson State University.
0: Mm-hmm.
2: Come on, baby.
0: Come on.
2: And they know it because it's today to them.
0: That's right.
2: It's today to them. It's nothing hard. All they got to do is just get up, get on that cell phone.
0: Uh-huh.
2: I ain't going to even say computer because they do more work on the cell phone than they do on the computer.
0: That's right.
2: And like you said, it was just so awesome for the Daughters of Hill Temple. 783, we had a great time. We want to thank everyone that came out and supported us, gave us a donation, and bought our beautiful chicken and waffles. I said to a couple of people, they said, what is chicken and waffles? Chicken and waffles. I promise you, on every menu over the whole United States you get chicken and waffles.
0: Oh, not in the Delta, though. That's why I was so happy to see it. That's right.
2: Yes.
0: Okay.
2: Yes, and we just want to thank everybody that contributed to our cause. This is one of our activities that we sort of support our children with scholarship, books, uniforms, and our elderly people. We help them. And we don't put it out there as much as we should have, what we do, because it's a blessing.
0: It is.
2: Don't have to boast about it.
0: Uh-huh.
2: Just do it.
0: Yes, right.
2: And I just want to say, you come in there, girl, brought the life up in here. We just videoed and laughed and talked. And I said, on a Saturday morning, they want us up at 6 o'clock.
0: At 6 o'clock. I'm telling you.
2: Baby, them ladies coming there, we wide open.
0: Wide open. That's why when I walked in, it was already wide open. And I say this about White Star Fellowship Hall. When you walk into that fellowship, it's some love up in there.
2: All the time. That's what we want. Spread the love.
0: That's it.
2: God's gift to us. Spread it out.
0: That's right.
2: And look, Miss Sherry.
0: Yes, ma'am.
2: Tamika had the music on in the kitchen where the work was going on.
0: Uh-huh.
2: And they said, don't worry about it, 7:30. Bring the bride again. No, you got that right. Y'all know I'm going to get on it.
0: You know it. Don't you know it.
2: Turn that noise off and turn Harry William on this morning. My mama just lived away. That's what we do.
0: That's what we do.
2: And now I'm going to say this. My mom and Miss Lois Jackson, used to call in to Hub Guthrie.
0: Yes, Miss Jackson.
2: Miss Jackson.
0: And your mom.
2: Everyday routine.
0: It was.
2: And he used to tell me, I just love talking to your mom.
0: Mama, you. So we learned something from Miss May Lee. We learned something.
2: Thank you so much. Yeah. But everybody have a great, great day. It's Sunday. The doors of the church is open somewhere.
0: Somewhere.
2: Everywhere.
0: That's right.
2: All you got to do is just find you one and walk in.
0: Uh-huh.
2: And your seat. Let them handle everything.
0: Right.
2: I love you, baby.
0: I love y'all more.
2: See you at the next event.
0: All right. All right. And I want to say this for next before you go off. You should be a very proud mother. Our state representative over three counted in the kitchen. She wasn't being pretty or pretty. She was. I'm impressed with that. Work while it's day. She is not a pretty type of person.
2: She sat down.
0: She in. I'm like. The state representative in the kitchen cooked. Really?
2: Baby, they bring my plate to the door.
0: Dad,
2: with the fork on it.
0: Girl, you go, girl.
2: I'm telling you now. But that comes back. Comes from where you come from.
0: Maybe
2: and Willie James cooked some food and fed some people.
0: Thank you. Thank you very much.
2: And I love you, baby.
0: Thank you. And that's what I'm talking about. Our young people, we have 109 graduates who need to make decisions in their lives. There are people in place that if you just listen, pay attention, for all of us, not just the Jones family or the Browder family, all family, get in line with someone that can help you. You can't always do it alone. I'm 70 and I'm still trying to get people to help me stay in line. Let's not shun our young people. Let's help pull them up. I think there's a different atmosphere with some of the graduates this year and even the school system. They did well. Even those who didn't graduate, they need something to do. Encourage them. If you don't do nothing, but you heard Miss Broder talk about her mom, Miss Jackson, there are people like Miss Ross and all the evangelists, they will talk to you to help to show you the way. It's your responsibility, but how will they learn if we don't show them some love and share our experiences? When we were that age, I was clueless of what I was going to do. All I wanted to do was get out of school. Now what? Now what means you got to make some decisions. And I've been hearing it here, there, and everywhere that some of our elected officials are helping to put some of these children in place. I am so proud. They're not just, y'all talk about them and we all say this, that, and the other. But they're doing jobs that you know nothing about. It's not about the roads and the what's going on in the community. It's about your leadership in some areas. There's a song that says, if I could help somebody, then my living won't be in vain. You may not have been able to fix the roads. You might not have been able to bring businesses to our city. But there was somebody's life that you touched. And I want to say hats off to them. I've been hearing about it. Hats off to them. Let's start being more prayerful and thankful for what we do have. Okay? If I could help, I'm going to play that song. I don't know what I did with my phone. There it is. But in the meantime, I'm going to play this commercial.
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0: All right, y'all. I've got to get out of here, y'all. But I'm going to put this in your spirit so you can think on it, okay? If you can help somebody, then your living will not be in vain. Help somebody. If it's nothing but a smile, a hug, a meal, a hug, an encouraging word, your living will not be in vain. I'm out of here, y'all. I'll be back at 12 o'clock for Big Mount Zion Missionary Baptist Church.

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He is putting all this together for you and you and you. So the song is appropriate for him as well. If I could help, somebody's spirit is lifted, and I hear you. Our station owner, I'm sending it out to you, helping somebody. Good morning.

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5: Here's your Buzz on 9 Humphreys County weather forecast from WELZ, the Delta's Groove. Cloudy today with a stray shower or thunderstorm possible, a high of 87 and winds from the south-southwest at 5 to 10 miles per hour. Tonight, cloudy with a low near 75. And tomorrow, cloudy skies early, then partly cloudy in the afternoon. A stray shower or thunderstorm is possible, a high of 89 and winds from the south at 5 to 10 miles per hour. 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
1: I'm Kelly Bennett for Super Talk Mississippi News. Some lawmakers want to tie funding for the state's universities and colleges to student success, but they haven't been able to get the measure across the finish line.
2: We are institutionalizing mediocrity.
1: According to Lieutenant Governor Delbert Hoseman, the goal is to deliver better value for taxpayers.
2: Why the institutions of higher learning have not taken the steps to make meaningful decisions about where we're going with less number of people and less money, that's just stunning to me. Instead, we've come up with what I consider to be a useless report. Now, they're going to have to do that, or several things are going to happen. For example, if they're not doing that, I see no reason why the legislature, the House and the Senate, are just to allocate the money like we deem it appropriate. What do I need to go to the IHL?
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1: A pair of former Mississippi public school superintendents will spend time in prison for their involvement in embezzling nearly $400,000 in federal funding. Former Clarksdale Municipal School District Superintendent Earl Nelson was sentenced to 14 months in prison and ordered to serve 3 years of supervised release. He'll have to pay $143,300 in restitution. Ex-Hollandale School District Superintendent Mario Willis was sentenced to 20 months behind bars and ordered to serve 3 years of supervised release. He'll have to pay $393,300 in restitution. According to court documents, they used their positions to enter into inflated consulting contracts to generate payments for services that were never provided. The two worked alongside Monika Smith Taylor in the conspiracy. She was sentenced to 16 months in prison.
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1: 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Paying yourself first is valuable because if you try to save whatever is left at the end of the month, there might not be anything left. 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
1: Here's your Buzz 09 Humphreys County weather forecast from WELZ, the Delta's Groove. Cloudy today with a stray shower or thunderstorm possible, a high of 87 and winds from the south-southwest at 5 to 10 miles per hour. Tonight, cloudy with a low near 75. And tomorrow, cloudy skies early, then partly cloudy in the afternoon. A stray shower or thunderstorm is possible, a high of 89 and winds from the south at 5 to 10 miles per hour. 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

0: Knife to Brooklyn to all over the Central Delta. You've got us, WELZ, the Delta's groove.
1: I'm Kelly Bennett, and you're listening to Supertalk Mississippi News. Over 300 farmers in the Delta haven't been paid for their crops due to a bankruptcy filing at Express Grain. A class action lawsuit has been filed on their behalf. House Speaker Philip Gunn told us in December these families are hurting.
2: And so I just created a shockwave in the farming community and all across the state. The economic impact of that could be devastating.
1: The farmers are owed a total of about $43 million, and very few can absorb that kind of loss. As a result of this, the Mississippi Grain Indemnity Task Force released recommended legislation earlier this month. Their proposal provides for a voluntary producer finance program, which wouldn't use taxpayer money to compensate producers when a grain warehouse or grain dealer fails. The Grain Indemnity Trust Fund would be administered by a board that would evaluate claims and authorize payments. For Supertalk Mississippi News, I'm Kelly Bennett.
3: 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Keeping you up to date with news, weather, and politics that affect you and your family. 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
1: Jackson's murder rate is 99.5 per 100,000 residents, making it America's deadliest city. The state doesn't have any control over the Jackson Police Department, but it does fund the Capitol Police. During his State of the State speech Tuesday, Governor Tate Reeves called on legislators to delegate money to double their numbers.
5: So there will be more boots on the ground as you perform your shifts. I've said it before, and I'll say it again. We have a lot of brave men and women in blue. There's just not enough of them.
1: There are currently 78 Capitol Police officers. Nyla Covington was named homecoming queen at Forest County Agricultural School in September. Instead of accepting the crown, she turned it over to her best friend, Brittany Walters, who had lost her mother to cancer that morning. Well, Tuesday, the state senate honored her with a commendation for her selfless act, and the entire room erupted in applause.
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1: I'm Kelly Bennett for Super Talk Mississippi News, brought to you by Mama Justice. If you've been injured and need legal representation, call Mama Justice for a free consultation at 662-883-6262. A former teacher from Corinth was sentenced to 5 years in prison 2 weeks ago for using AI to create explicit videos of students. That's just one in a string of child sexual misconduct cases involving educators in Mississippi. In response, Senator Michael McClendon is planning to introduce the School Predator Accountability Act in the next legislative session. The proposed package would authorize courts to order chemical castration for offenders convicted of committing sexual crimes against minors while serving as educators. It would also create a specialized task force to investigate school-related child exploitation.
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1: That's SBA Public Affairs Specialist Suzanne Buchanan. 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
3: A quarter of U.S. adults have elevated levels of LDL, the type of cholesterol in the blood most often associated with atherosclerosis and cardiovascular disease. Now the American College of Cardiology has issued new guidelines for managing cholesterol. Johns Hopkins cardiologist Roger Blumenthal headed the committee.
4: I think the number one takeaway is to assess and treat early. We know that young adults have been experiencing significant rises in obesity, diabetes, heart attacks, heart failure, and stroke. And we think it's important to assess a youngster's cardiovascular risk around age 10 and again around age 20, and then at least every 5 years after that. Just like we check a blood pressure and check a blood sugar, it would be important for individuals with a family history of early heart disease to be thinking about that.
3: Blumenthal notes that 80% or more of cardiovascular disease is preventable. At Johns Hopkins, I'm Elizabeth Tracy.
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He's worthy to be praised. Praise Him. We don't want the rocks to cry out, so we're going to praise the Lord ourselves. Yes.

0: Now, Father, the time has come to declare your holy word.
1: Oh, yes, sir.
0: And Lord, I ask that you would anoint these lips of clay.
1: My Lord.
0: So that every breath that comes out will be forming words that you have given me for this audience that is present here today.
1: Yes, sir.
0: Lord, I'm praying that after all the things are over today, that every heart here will have received this word.
1: Pray on, sir.
0: And that they won't just treasure it in their heart, but that when they leave this place, they will have something that they can share with somebody out there who may be lost. So that they'll come running to this place saying, what must I do to be saved? It is in the mighty name of our Lord and Savior Jesus Christ that we pray. Amen.
1: Amen.
0: You may be seated. I want to thank Pastor Washington, the officers and members of this church, for allowing me to stand before you at this sacred altar today to give to you what God has given me. God gives us things not just for us ourselves, but he gives us things so that we can share them with others, even our worldly possessions.
1: Amen.
0: See, God's not worried about what I do for myself, but my blessings come from what I do for others. Same for you. As I was listening to the officers preach, praying and the choir singing, everything that they did was a tribute to God, declaring his sovereignty. The praises were to God. The prayer was to God. It confirmed to me, for me, that the message that I'm preaching today is obviously what God wants you to hear. They were talking about faith.
1: Yes. All right.
0: They sang about, I will bless the Lord at all times for he's good.
1: Yeah.
0: Both of those things are necessary.
1: Yes, sir. Yes, sir.
0: So, I want to preach to you or speak to you today from a passage of scripture that comes from the book of Romans. The 5th chapter. I'll read verses 1 through 5, but it will consist of more in the message. This is what this passage of scripture says. Therefore, being justified by faith, we have peace with God through our Lord Jesus Christ. By whom also we have access by faith into this grace wherein we stand, and rejoice in hope of the glory of God. It says, and not only so, but we glory in tribulations also, knowing that tribulation worketh patience, and patience experience, and experience hope, and hope maketh not ashamed, because the love of God is shed abroad in our hearts by the Holy Ghost, which is given unto us.
1: Amen.
0: From that passage of scriptures, I will speak to you from this thought today. Justified by faith. I said justified
1: by faith.
0: What better can I say? I said justified by faith. Listen, just think about this point for a moment. Every person in the world was justified by faith. See, Christ must have had good credit. Because he stood for the debts of all of us.
2: Yeah.
0: You got to have good credit to get in debt.
2: Yeah.
0: And to take on the debts of the whole world. You got to have good credit. So I'm just simply telling you today that because of what Christ did, God removed the penalty for our sins and declared us righteous. Not only that, it was free. But here in our text, Paul goes against the grain. In other words, Paul is making it very difficult for one to accept or just praise the Lord because it conflicts with your previous ideas.
3: Amen.
0: Sometimes we just don't know. We're confused. But here in the message, we're talking about, Paul is talking about beliefs or principles that we have. You know, we get stuff in us and we can't change. I don't know what I'm talking about. But Paul does it by challenging the believer. Listen at this. To rejoice in perplexity. In other words, confusion. To rejoice in prosperity. Prosperous, when we are prosperous. Rejoice in thriving. Rejoice in good fortune. All of that is good. But guess what? God is looking for people who will bless him broke, sick, in difficult times, when they're hungry, when they are disappointed, and when they are in the storms of life. Did you hear me? What am I saying? I'm saying simply that believers should rejoice in God at all times. Not sometimes, I said at all times. See, Paul implies that we all have a reason for celebrating. He says, we should be celebrating God because our past has been fixed and because our future has been settled. You might ask, how was our past fixed? And I thank you for asking. Paul says, God proved his love for us in that while we were yet sinners, he said, Christ died. I said, he said, Christ died. See, some who come to church regularly may not even fully understand themselves the personal benefit of Christ dying. Everybody's not on the same level. We talk about it all the time, but everybody doesn't understand. You see, when you look at the church and you see the empty pews, you may as well accept the fact that since COVID, some people just ain't coming back. They got used to streaming and Facebook. They didn't have what it took when they were here. What am I saying? Everybody who come to church, did you hear me? They didn't come to hear the word. They didn't come to worship. If that's what they came for, they will be here now. Well, I'm going to give you this one for free. Just as what Christ did on the cross caused you not one red cent, however, because he died on the cross, God has removed the penalty for our sin and declared each of us to be righteous. What a mighty blessing. And it's free. What a mighty blessing. You see, Paul encourages us to rejoice in the hope of the glory of God. You see, justification by faith brings peace with God through Jesus Christ. And it also gives us access to his grace.
1: Yes, sir.
0: Well, Paul is talking about beyond the cross and the expectations of what is to come based on the promises of God. The cross wasn't all of it. There was some more to come. If you don't believe in anything else, brothers and sisters, today, please believe in God's promises. As the songwriter says, all the promises in the book of mine, every chapter, every verse, every line, he says all the blessings of God divine, all the promises in the book of mine. You do know there are a lot of promises in the book, don't you? See, there are three principles that offer faith in the face of life perils. One is the ability to rejoice in the Lord, knowing difficulties build stamina, and such resilience, toughness builds our general character as believers. The second thing is we are made stronger in our trials because God's power is made perfect in our weakness. The third thing is, you've heard it many times before, that his grace is sufficient.
1: Thank you, Lord.
0: You see, this experience that Paul is talking about guarantees us hope that will never disappoint us. This hope is the kind that assures us that we can celebrate in the face of our crisis because God is always with us, always by our side. He promised, we talked about his promises, he promised to never leave us or forsake us. And brothers and sisters, God is true to his word. Jesus even said in John 16:33, I have told you these things so that in me you may have peace. In this world you will have tribulations, but take heart. He said, I have overcome the world. Huh? Church, even though you have tribulations, keep on coming to church. Keep on trusting God. Keep on shouting when the Holy Spirit grab you. And being of good cheer. Because Jesus said it all. And he fixed it when he said, I have overcome the world. He didn't do it for himself either. He did it for us. For you and me. So that we would continue in faith during our troubled times. You see, Jesus took the sting from death. He robbed the grave of his victory just so that he could be on call for you and me in our troubles. I said he took the sting from death and robbed the grave of his victory just so he could be on call for you and me when we're in our troubles. Isn't it good to know that we have such assurance in our Lord and Savior Jesus Christ? You see, if I ask James about this assurance, what would he say? I believe he would say, Gates, count it all joy if but when you fall in divers temptations, knowing that the trial of your faith worketh patience. You see, James is saying that the testing of one's faith through trials produces patience, which includes steadfastness and endurance. Does everyone know that your faith is tested daily? And without it, it is impossible to please God. You see, tribulations, problems, situations that we experience in everyday life produces perseverance, according to Paul. In other words, they have a purpose. What is that purpose? I'll tell you this one for free. There's no person in this place today who even in faith is exempt from trouble.
1: Amen.
0: Did you hear me? No one in the building today, no matter how much faith you got, I said, you're not exempt from trouble. And I also hope that there isn't anyone here today who, when they joined the church thinking you would never have any more hard times or any more trouble. Because on the other hand, I do believe there's someone here today who has been here for a long time who will tell you that once you come to Christ, your troubles are just beginning. You see, the difference is that now, having accepted Jesus Christ as your personal Savior, you have an advantage because now you have a burden bearer. You have a leaning pole. You have a bridge over troubled waters. You see, I remember in the good old days at the table listening to my big mama. She would use words like her heavy load sharer.
1: Yeah.
0: You know, I didn't know what she was talking about then, but I do understand now.
1: Yeah.
0: Yeah. Brothers and sisters, as I said, there's no one exempt from trouble.
1: Amen.
0: If you don't find it, it will find you.
1: Amen.
0: Think about it. Moses and the children of Israel were following God's orders,
1: yeah,
0: being obedient, but they had their Red Sea experience.
1: Yeah.
0: Huh? Daniel, a little Hebrew boy, prayed 3 times a day. But he had his lion's den experience. You see, Shadrach, Meshach, and Abednego trusted God to the fullest and refused to bow to the king, but had their fiery furnace experience. David was chosen by God to be king of Judah, but had his Goliath experience. So Paul and Silas preached God's word fearlessly, but had their Philippian jail experience. And above all, Jesus was God's only son, without sin and savior of the world, but had his Calvary experience. Did you hear me? And I'll say it again, no one is exempt from trouble. We live in a world with a known troublemaker who goes to and fro in the earth,
1: yes,
0: seeking whom he can devour and destroy.
1: Yeah.
0: I'm sure you're familiar with this guy, aren't you?
1: Yeah.
0: I'm reminded of a poem by Henry Wadsworth Longfellow entitled The Rainy Day,
1: yeah,
0: where he said, in every life, some rain must fall.
1: Yeah.
0: And there are many cooks. I noticed we had one in the back today and some other cooks in the house, and there's also some wisdom found on the Martin Salt Box. It says, when it rains, it pours. And there's also Richard Dimplefields who says, if it ain't one thing, it's another. You see, the English word tribulation comes from a Latin word tribulum. In Paul's day, a tribulum was a heavy piece of timber that was used for threshing the grain. The tremulum was thrown over the wheat to separate the wheat from the chaff.
1: Right.
0: You see, it seems the same here, that the goal of our tribulation is similar to the wheat.
1: Right.
0: It's to separate the good from the bad.
1: Right.
0: You see, tribulations bring out the best in us,
1: amen,
0: while isolating us from the worst in us.
1: Yeah. Yeah.
0: We really... Well, really, I didn't come here today to start any stuff.
1: Go on.
0: But have you ever been going through something and you couldn't find some folk that you needed?
1: Yeah.
0: It just may have been God's way of telling you, you don't need them when the sun is shining. I hope you caught that. If you didn't get it, there may be some people in your life you need to leave behind.
1: All right.
0: You see, I am not fond of folks who say to me, Reverend, I'm with you when you're right. Because I don't need anyone with me when I'm right. I need someone to stand with me when I'm wrong to help me get right. My brothers and sisters, we're neither defeated or defined by our circumstances, but our faith is developed by and through our circumstances. You see, if you get down on your sick bed, almost to die, your family's called in and everything at the hospital and everybody's praying and doing all that and you don't have but 12 more hours, and you come out of that, what happens to your faith?
3: My Lord,
0: what happens to your faith? Your faith grows, doesn't it? That's the kind of faith we're talking about. Huh? You see, Paul says in 1 Corinthians 15:58, therefore, my brothers, be ye steadfast, unmovable, always abounding in the work of the Lord. For as much as you know, your labor is not in vain. God himself wants each one of us to leave here today knowing that your labor is not in vain. That's something, isn't it? You need to know it. You need to have that assurance. It needs to be in your heart. You know, I was thinking about something I could compare this to. I said, let me ask you, do you know the difference?

0: I said, in the Christian life, if you can take it, you can make it. It's kind of, it seems bad, but God requires us to take a lot of stuff. But if you can take it, I said, you can make it. You see, and that's simply because we must be strong in the faith. Paul also says in Corinthians 4:17, for our life and momentary trials are achieving for us an eternal glory that far outweighs them all that other stuff you're trying to achieve. But it's achieving for us an eternal glory.
1: Yes, sir.
0: God-given.
1: Yes, sir.
0: Huh? The final word today is perseverance. Perseverance, it says, Paul says, produces character. Many contemporary translations use the word character. King James uses the word experience. In other words, they are both complementary, which means character has been proven. Huh? I said it means your character has been proven. You heard how the pastor talked about Brother Williams. He said that because Brother Williams' character has been proven. See, the whole idea is that character or experience is the result of a test. Life test. But I got to go and use one of the blues artists, Betty Wright. And she was correct when she said, if you want something, you got to go through something. I said, Betty Wright said, if you want something, you got to go through something. Huh? You see, this experience or this character that has been proven goes beyond a theoretical faith, an academic faith, or a hypothetical faith. You see, many of us have learned that there comes a time when we have to get the faith out of the book and into life's battle. In other words, it ain't no good in the book. No. We got to take it and do something with it and use it.
1: All right.
0: We must get our faith off the paper and make it practical in our lives.
2: Amen.
0: It ain't about talking about how much faith we got.
2: Amen.
0: It's about showing how much faith we got.
1: Yeah.
0: Our faith must be of such a nature that when the battle comes, We'll have to do is stand, knowing that God's promise still stands.
2: Oh, yeah.
0: He said, I will fight your battle if you just keep still.
1: Yes, sir.
0: I said, he said, I will fight your battle if you just keep still.
2: Oh, yeah.
0: Brothers and sisters, finally, John 17:3 says these words. So God gave him power over flesh. That he should give eternal life to as many as God has given him. So let us strive, brothers and sisters, each day to know him more. To be real in our service. To be real in our faith. And establish the right relationship with him. Talking about the only true God, Jesus Christ, through whose death, burial, and resurrection we are all justified by faith. I said, through whose death, burial, and resurrection we are all justified by faith. I'm telling you, brothers and sisters, that he paid it all. Huh? I said, he paid it all. Huh? He carried his cross. Huh? You'll have to carry yours. But I said he carried his cross to make it justifiable for us. They said it was on a Friday. Huh? So they crucified him on a cross at Calvary. So he was on that cross. Oh, Friday night. So all night, Saturday night. They say in the scripture, but early. It's early. Early Sunday morning. He got up. He heard our cry. He couldn't stay there. I say he heard our

0: cried. Huh? I said, but he got up early.
1: Yes,
0: he got up for you and me.
1: Yes,
0: huh? So when we're going through our trials, he'll be able to come and see about us.
1: Yeah.
0: What a good God. That we serve.
1: Yeah.
0: I said, what a good God.
1: Yeah.
0: We serve. I don't know what he is to you.
1: Yeah.
0: But to me, he's my all in all.
1: Yeah.
0: He's everything I need.
2: Yeah.
0: I already know his grace is sufficient.
1: Yeah.
0: I know what he's done for me.
1: Yes,
0: if he did it for me, I know he'll do it for you.
1: Yeah.
0: Trust God.
2: Yeah.
0: Lean and depend on God. And I guarantee you everything will be all right.
1: Yeah.
0: Read the book. Find out what his promises are.
1: Yeah.
0: Trust in his promises. Because he's never gone back on his word.
1: Yeah.
0: The doors of the church are open.
1: Yeah.
0: You can come by letter, Christian experience, or candidate for baptism. But I know one thing, if I were you, and I was in this place today, I would come.
1: Yes.
0: I wouldn't leave here today without a God on my side.
1: Yes.
0: I'm talking about one that went to a cross, was crucified, just so that you would have a right to be free.
1: Yes.
0: I said if I was here today, don't worry about who else here. You coming because this is a personal relationship.
1: Yeah.
0: It ain't about who else gonna be standing with you, because one day when he comes back, you're gonna have to stand for yourself.
1: Yeah.
0: My standing with you won't do any good. Pastor Washington standing with you won't do any good. You're gonna have to stand by yourself.
1: Yeah.
0: So make your mind up today that you'll have a Christ on your side.
1: Yeah. Yeah.
0: He stands at the door, they say he knocks. He won't break in. But if you open the door, he said, I'll come in. He made a promise. He said, I'll come in and I'll sup with you. I'm talking about Christ, Jesus Christ. The one who loved you so much that it says when we were in our sins, say he died. For our justification. What a mighty God we serve. I see there are none, but there's still room. There's still room at the cross.

0: That night, Jesus sent his disciples to procure a place for a meeting with him and his disciples. He says, tell the man that the teacher has need of the upper room.
1: Yes, Lord.
0: And he read it last. Gave the room.
1: Yes, sir.
0: Jesus needed to give further instructions.

0: that night in the upper room?
1: Yes, Lord.
0: With the table having been prepared?
1: Yes, Lord.
0: Jesus took the bread.
1: Yes, Lord.
0: He broke it, said unto his disciples, this blood represents my broken body for you. He then offered prayer, asking a blessing, understanding, an increase in faith that they would believe. And he says, take it and eat it all. He then took the wine, offered a prayer, and said to them, this is my blood.
1: Yes, Lord. Yes, Lord.
0: That I shed on Calvary.
2: Thank you.
1: Yes, Lord.
2: Thank you.
0: That you might have life and have it then more abundantly.
1: Yes, Lord.
2: Thank you, Lord. Hallelujah, Lord.
0: After having offered a prayer,
2: Jesus.
0: He said, so drink ye all of it.
1: Yes, Lord.
2: God.
0: And so often as you do this,
1: yes,
0: you do it in remembrance of me.
1: Yes,
2: oh, yes.
1: Lord.
0: So we celebrate
2: yes, God.
0: The Last Supper today. That we would remember what it was that the Lord sacrificed.
1: Yes,
2: thank
1: Lord.
2: You, Jesus.
0: That we might have life.
1: Yes, Lord.
2: Yes, God.
0: But we thank God our Father.
1: Yes,
2: hallelujah,
1: Lord.
2: Lord.
0: That he was willing to give him that we might have eternal life.
2: Hallelujah,
1: yes, Lord.
2: Thank you, Lord God.
0: And we thank God for him that he gave all that he had. Didn't say one mumbling word.
1: My Lord.
0: Glory, hallelujah.
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2: Thank you, Lord.
0: Not a word. Did not complain.
1: Not a word.
2: Thank you, Jesus.
1: Amen. Thank you.
0: And I remember him talking from the Garden of Gethsemane.
2: Yes.
0: What a Savior we have.
1: Yes.
2: Thank you, Lord.
1: Yes, thank you, Lord.
0: Lord, it's not my will.
1: Not my will, yes.
0: But thine will be
1: done.
2: Thine will.
1: Thank you, Lord.
2: Thank you. Thank you, Jesus.
0: Aren't you glad?
1: Yes.
2: Hallelujah.
1: Yes.
2: Yay, God.
0: Look at what he gave that we would have eternal life.
1: Yes.
2: Thank you, Lord.
0: And I ask that you would stand in the audience, please. We're coming to the center aisle, and the ushers will help us from there.
1: Amen.
2: Amen.

0: to put the wood. Whether it will be made or not, it's $50. 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And we put the top here with the vine. Pass it along to the pipe and we say, the vine represents my blood.
1: Man.
0: $50 for this cover. But I'm going to give you.

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1: And now, Premier Networks proudly present Casey Kasem's American Top 40, The 70s. This week's presentation is from June 8th, 1974.
2: Hello again, this is Casey and this is American Top 40. Welcome to our weekly countdown of the 40 best-selling songs in the USA. The list we use is from the most authoritative survey in the record business, and of course that's Billboard's Hot 100. Plenty of action this week in AT40, six new ones and a new one at the top. Let's get started.
3: Number 40.
2: The first of the six debut records this week in American Top 40 is by a group that's never had a Top 40 chart record before, Blue Magic. At number 40, this is Sideshow.

0: The first of the 40 hottest hits in the USA. A debut record by Blue Magic titled Sideshow. At number 39, I have another debut song by Melba Montgomery. This is a former number one country tune titled No Charge.
1: My little boy came into the kitchen this evening while I was fixing supper, and he handed me a piece of paper he'd been writing on. And after wiping my hands on my apron, I read it, and this is what it said. For mowing the yard, $5. And for making my own bed this week, $1. And for going to the store, 50 cents. And playing with little brother while you went shopping, 25 cents. Taking out the trash, $1. Getting a good report card, $5. And for raking the yard, $2.

0: At number 39 in the countdown this week, Melba Montgomery with No Charge. I have a letter here from a listener in Buffalo who wants to know what artist in the rock era has had the most top 10 hits. Well, most of you regular AT40 listeners probably know it's Elvis Presley. And you might also have a good idea of who's in second place. But the act with the third most top 10 hits is going to be a little tougher. It's a group, and I have details coming up.
1: Casey's Coast to Coast American Top 40.
0: Debuting at number 38 this week is a group that's had two big hits already. One of them titled Do It Again, the other one Reelin' in the Years. This is Steely Dan from Los Angeles with Ricky, Don't Lose That Number.

0: that number. Steely Dan with another one that's going to be difficult to figure out, just as difficult as their first two hits. At number 38, a debut record titled Ricky, Don't Lose That Number. Well, it's letter time again in AT40, and you know, it's pretty well known that during the rock era, Elvis Presley has had more top 10 hits than anybody else. 38. Gay Robinson of Buffalo, New York has heard me mention that before, and she writes to ask, what recording acts have had the second most and third most? Well, Gay, if you had to guess and you said that the Beatles were in second place, you'd be right. They've had 31 top 10 hits. And in third place, with 20 top 10 hits, is an American group, a female vocal group, the Supremes. Good letter, Gay. Now on with the countdown.
1: Number 37.
0: Don't let this throw you. Written by Dylan and Cash. Not the Dylan and not the Cash, but a couple of newcomers, John Dylan and Steve Cash, member of the group Ozark Mountain Daredevils. And their song is If You Want to Get to Heaven, at number 37, a debut record.

0: If you want to know a secret, you got to promise not to tell. If you want to get to heaven, got to raise a little hell. Ozark Mountain Daredevils with If You Want to Get to Heaven, and the countdown rolls on.
1: It's from coast to coast.
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14: Here's your Belzona and Humphreys County weather forecast from WELZ, the Delta's Groove. Cloudy today with a stray shower or thunderstorm possible, a high of 87 and winds from the south-southwest at 5 to 10 miles per hour. Tonight, cloudy with a low near 75. And tomorrow, cloudy skies early, then partly cloudy in the afternoon. A stray shower or thunderstorm is possible, a high of 89 and winds from the south at 5 to 10 miles per hour. 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
0: Once a week with American Top 40, and you know where your favorite songs are in the national music scene. My name's Casey Kasem, on with a countdown on the way to a brand new number one. At number 36, ninth week on the chart, James Brown.
15: Hey!

That moves down one notch to number 36. James Brown and the Payback, Part 1. This is Casey Kasem in Hollywood. Here now is a group that's been around for 10 years. They came over on the first wave of the British invasion. They've had some mighty big hits such as Bus Stop, Stop, Stop, Stop, Carrie Ann, He Ain't Heavy, He's My Brother, Long Cool Woman in a Black Dress, and this one, their latest, The Hollies in the Air I Breathe.

debuting a number 35 from England. The Hollies with The Air That I Breathe. This is Casey Kasem on American Top 40. Here now is the song that's been around American Top 40 longer than any other. 18 weeks. And by a couple of guys who produced it, Pat and Lolly Vegas, who are also in the group. And they've been around Los Angeles as long as I can remember, playing different nightclubs and producing different records with

0: number 34, falling from 29. Redbone with Come and Get Your Love, their third big hit. Coming up, a group that made it look easy. They're a five-man group from San Jose, California, who got a recording contract simply by sending Warner Brothers Records their audition tape. The company says it's the first time anything like that ever happened. Details coming up.
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0: You know, AT40 is heard coast to coast and around the world on great radio stations like KSDB, Manhattan, Kansas, WROM, Rome, Georgia, and WSAR, Fall River, Massachusetts. 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

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Earth, Wind, and Fire with Mighty Mighty. This is Casey Kasem on American Top 40. I have now the current hit by a five-man group from San Jose, California, who got a recording contract simply by sending their audition tape to Warner Brothers Records. Warner says it's the first time in company memory that a band was signed on the basis of sound and sound alone. Ordinarily, it takes a bit of salesmanship by somebody, like, well, a group's leader or manager, or the company takes the recommendation of someone in the business whose opinion they respect. I mean, somewhere along the line, somebody makes a person-to-person pitch, right? But in this case, according to Warner Brothers, an orphan tape arrived without any hype or contacts. The executives played it, liked it, called in the group, and signed the Doobie Brothers to a contract. Here they are at number 32 this week with Another Park, Another Sunday.

0: 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But if it's AFib, the risk of stroke remains. If you have symptoms, contact a doctor.
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3: I'm Kelly Bennett for Super Talk Mississippi News. Some lawmakers want to tie funding for the state's universities and colleges to student success, but they haven't been able to get the measure across the finish line.

0: or institutionalizing mediocrity.
1: According to Lieutenant Governor Delbert Hoseman, the goal is to deliver better value for taxpayers.
0: Why the institutions of higher learning have not taken the steps to make meaningful decisions about where we're going with less number of people and less money, that it's just stunning to me. Instead, we've come up with what I consider to be a useless report. Now, they're going to have to do that, or several things are going to happen. For example, if they're not doing that, I see no reason why the legislature, the House and the Senate, are just allocate the money like we deem it appropriate. Why do I need to go to the IHL?
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3: 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County? 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
1: A pair of former Mississippi public school superintendents will spend time in prison for their involvement in embezzling nearly $400,000 in federal funding. Former Clarksdale Municipal School District Superintendent Earl Nelson was sentenced to 14 months in prison and ordered to serve 3 years of supervised release. He'll have to pay $143,300 in restitution. Ex-Hollandale School District Superintendent Mario Willis was sentenced to 20 months behind bars and ordered to serve 3 years of supervised release. He'll have to pay $393,300 in restitution. According to court documents, they used their positions to enter into inflated consulting contracts to generate payments for services that were never provided. The two worked alongside Monika Smith Taylor in the conspiracy. She was sentenced to 16 months in prison.
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7: You know, it isn't too easy to leave a big group as its lead singer and go on to make it as a solo act. Not too many have been able to do it. Here's one who in 1971 left what was perhaps the number one soul group in the business, the Temptations. He gambled and he won. Here's another big hit for Eddie Kendricks.

The second week on American Top 40, now at 31. Eddie Kendricks was son of Sagittarius. This is Casey Kasem in Hollywood on American Top 40. 4 weeks from now, we'll do another American Top 40 super special. The 40 top artists of the 70s. First weekend in July. Now at AT40, the highest debuting record of the week. The Spinners are back.

0: The Spinners, a group formed in Ferndale, Michigan, whose biggest hit so far has been I'll Be Around, got as high as number 3 a couple of years ago, debuting with the highest record on the chart this week, I'm Coming Home.
1: Number 29.
0: Gladys Knight and the Pips with On and On. Big move.

0: big mover this week, On and On by Gladys Knight and the Pips. The biggest hits are yet to come as we count them down on our way to number one.
1: American Top 40.
0: Well, this guy is certainly a smooth-talking son of a gun. Good singer, good songwriter. Born in Lubbock, Texas. Third week on the chart with his latest hit at number 28. He had Baby Don't Get Hooked and took that to number one. Mac Davis's latest hit is One Hell of a Woman. Jesus.

Harris at number 28, third week on the chart with One Hell of a Woman. At number 27 in the countdown is a former number one tune, stayed there for a couple of weeks. It's TSOP, that's the title of the song, and the name of the group, MFSB.

0: Mother, Father, Sister, and Brother, the group, and The Sound of Philadelphia, the record. At number 27 this week, dropping four notches. This is Casey Kasem in Hollywood, counting them down on American Top 40. We've got 26 hits to go on our way to a brand new number one. Stay right there.
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7: Here's your Bozo 9 Humphreys County weather forecast from WELZ, the Delta's Groove. Cloudy today with a stray shower or thunderstorm possible, a high of 87 and winds from the south-southwest at 5 to 10 miles per hour. Tonight, cloudy with a low near 75. And tomorrow, cloudy skies early, then partly cloudy in the afternoon. A stray shower or thunderstorm is possible, a high of 89 and winds from the south at 5 to 10 miles per hour. 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

0: on its way to becoming their first top 40 hit, peaking at number 6. 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
3: You know, for those of you hearing AT40 for the first time, my name's Casey Kasem, and we'd like to welcome you to our weekly countdown of the 40 most popular songs in the USA. At the moment, we're at number 26 with a former number one song, Elton John from England and Benny and the Jets.

number 26, Elton John and Benny and the Jets. At number 25 in the countdown, a record that drops one notch. The Main Ingredient do it. They've been around since 1965, had 8 chart records, 2 top tenors. The biggest so far has been Everybody Plays the Fool. This one is the second biggest. Just Don't Want to Be Lonely.

0: At number 25, main ingredient, we just don't want to be lonely. Coming up, the third consecutive hit by a family group from Canada whose manager is also the publisher of a couple of successful teen fan magazines and who used his magazines to build up the group's popularity before he let them release their first record.
1: American Top 40.
0: Now a beautiful example of the power of the press. Until recently, this five-member brother and sister act were known only in their hometown of Welland, Ontario. But a friend started sending their picture to national magazines. And when Charles Loffer, who publishes Tiger Beat and Fave, saw the pictures, he felt certain the family had a teen idol look. So he invited them to come to Hollywood. He ran a series of pictures and stories on them in his magazines. The fan mail confirmed his opinion, and the group began recording. Their first record, Heartbeat, It's a Love Beat, sold over 2 million copies. They're on the charts again this week with their third consecutive hit. This time, a remake of a hit by the Drifters in 1960, Save the Last Dance for Me. Here's the DeFranco

A big mover on American Top 40. It debuted 2 weeks ago at 38, last week 30, this week 24. You're hearing the hottest hits in America as the countdown goes on. Here's a group named Chicago, seven men, who debuted on American Top 40 back in 1970. They had a big hit that year called Make Me Smile, made the top 10. Since then, they've had 15 chart records. The biggest hit has been Saturday in the Park. This one got as high as number 9. Searching So Long. At number 23, this is Chicago.

0: Chicago on American Top 40 at number 23 in the countdown. Coming up, the current smash by the artist whose success was blocked for 7 long years by 2 of the most difficult obstacles: wealth and social status.
1: The hits from coast to coast.
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11: Here's your Bozeman and Humphreys County weather forecast from WELZ, the Delta's Groove. Cloudy today with a stray shower or thunderstorm possible, a high of 87 and winds from the south-southwest at 5 to 10 miles per hour. Tonight, cloudy with a low near 75. And tomorrow, cloudy skies early, then partly cloudy in the afternoon. A stray shower or thunderstorm is possible, a high of 89 and winds from the south at 5 to 10 miles per hour. 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
0: From Hollywood, this is Casey Kasem. The countdown doesn't stop until we get to our new number one song. At number 22, Stevie Wonder.
12: Watch this.

Don't you worry about a thing. Stevie Wonder, written, produced, and sung by the man born in Saginaw, Michigan. Now in American Top 40, the current smash by the artist whose success was blocked for 7 long years by 2 of the most difficult obstacles, wealth and social status. Sounds like I'm putting you on, and I'm not. Sometimes it's just as tough to have all the so-called breaks as it is to start from scratch. For example, this superstar was born and raised in a wealthy New York family. But not just any wealthy New York family. This one happened to be half of the super publishing company of Simon & Schuster. And believe it or not, it was the background of wealth and social status that made a lot of people in the music industry discriminate against her. I guess they figured she already had all the breaks and didn't really need any more. But what they didn't know was that she also had the talent and determination to go along with all the good fortune. And she stuck it out for 7 long years before she got her first chart hit in 1971. This is her 7th. Here's a poor little rich girl who made good.

0: The second week on American Top 40 for Carly Simon and a current hit song titled Haven't Got Time for the Pain. Coming up, I have the latest remake by a female superstar who's made more new hits out of old hit songs than any other female recording artist.
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0: You know, it seems like the 1970s just started, but here we are almost halfway through them. So with half a decade of the latest pop music to survey, we're now getting ready for our mid-year special, AT40's exclusive countdown of the 40 top artists of the 70s, coming up 4 weeks from now. Right now at American Top 40 at number 20, Anne Murray with You Won't See Me.

Ann Murray with the old Lennon-McCartney song, You Won't See Me, this week at number 20, moving up six notches. Now on AT40, I have the latest remix. Ann Murray with the old Lennon-McCartney song, You Won't See Me, this week at number 20, moving up six notches. Now

0: Aretha Franklin, born in Memphis, Tennessee, raised in Detroit, Michigan, at number 19 with I'm in Love. 18 hits to a new number one and counting down.
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7: I'm Kelly Bennett, and you're listening to SuperTalk Mississippi News. Over 300 farmers in the Delta haven't been paid for their crops due to a bankruptcy filing at Express Grain. A class action lawsuit has been filed on their behalf.

0: Speaker Philip Gunn told us in December these families are hurting.
1: And so I just created a shockwave in the farming community and all across the state. The economic impact of that could be devastating.
0: The farmers are owed a total of about $43 million, and very few can absorb that kind of loss. As a result of this, the Mississippi Grain Indemnity Task Force released recommended legislation earlier this month. Their proposal provides for a voluntary producer finance program which wouldn't use taxpayer money to compensate producers when a grain warehouse or grain dealer fails. The Grain Indemnity Trust Fund would be administered by a board that would evaluate claims and authorize payments. For SuperTalk Mississippi News, I'm Kelly Bennett.
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0: Jackson's murder rate is 99.5 per 100,000 residents, making it America's deadliest city. The state doesn't have any control over the Jackson Police Department, but it does fund the Capitol Police. During his State of the State speech Tuesday, Governor Tate Reeves called on legislators to delegate money to double their numbers.
3: So there will be more boots on the ground as you perform your shifts. I've said it before, and I'll say it again. We have a lot of brave men and women in blue. There's just not enough of them.
0: There are currently 78 Capitol Police officers. Nyla Covington was named homecoming queen at Forest County Agricultural School in September. Instead of accepting the crown, she turned it over to her best friend, Brittany Walters, who had lost her mother to cancer that morning. Well, Tuesday, the state senate honored her with a commendation for her selfless act, and the entire room erupted in applause.
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6: AT40 originates in Hollywood. I'm Casey Kasem. The countdown continues now with the Carpenters. They peaked at number 11 with this song a couple of weeks ago. Now at number 18, this is I Won't Last a Day Without You.
7: Day.

The Carpenters with I Won't Last a Day Without You. Here now on American Top 40 is the number one soul song in the Billboard chart. Cool and the Gang with Hollywood Swingin', this week at number 17.

0: That moves up 5 on American Top 40 to number 17. 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
0: Baby, though I chose this lonely life, it seems it's strangling me now. All the wild men, the big cigars, the gigantic cars, they're all laughing at me now. I've been used. I've been a fool. I broke the rules, but the show must go on.

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Now at number 16, Three Dog Night with The Show Must Go On. You know, AT40's heard coast to coast and around the world on great radio stations like KSKG Salina, Kansas, WSGA Savannah, Georgia, and TGCQ Guatemala City, Guatemala. 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

0: Number 3 on the country chart, number 15 on American Top 40. That's Olivia Newton-John with If You Love Me, Let Me Know. This is Casey Kasem in Hollywood. We'll be right back with the top 14 tunes in the USA and that new number one.
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9: Here's your Buzz Online Humphreys County weather forecast from WELZ, The Delta's Groove. Cloudy today with a stray shower or thunderstorm possible, a high of 87 and winds from the south-southwest at 5 to 10 miles per hour. Tonight, cloudy with a low near 75. And tomorrow, cloudy skies early, then partly cloudy in the afternoon. A stray shower or thunderstorm is possible, a high of 89 and winds from the south at 5 to 10 miles per hour. 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

0: 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That's a classic American Top 40 Extra from 1974. 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
2: Here we go with more of the most popular songs in the USA on our way to a brand new number one. I'm Casey Kasem. This is American Top 40, and the countdown continues with The Locomotion by one of the big groups of the 70s, Grand

that was number one for a couple of weeks, 4 and 5 weeks ago, respectively. Grand Funk with The Locomotion. This is Casey Kasem on American Top 40. There are 4 British acts on AT40 this week. The Hollies, Elton John, Paul McCartney and Wings, and Cat Stevens. His hit is Oh Very

0: Stevens and number 13 with Oh Very Young. Coming up on American Top 40, the first hit for a new artist who quit his civil service job the same week that his song made the Top 40. It was a government job that he had for over 7 years, designing sewers.
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0: Last week, this song hit number 12. This week, it remains in the same position. This is My Girl Bill. Jim Stafford sings it.
2: Bill walked me to my door last night, and he said, "Before I go, there's something about our love affair that I have a right to know." I said, "Let's not stand out here like this. What would the neighbors think? Why don't we just step inside, and I'll fix us both

Jim Stafford and My Girl Bill on American Top 40. Now I have a song by a young man from Washington, D.C. who recently switched careers. When this first hit of his entered the top 40 3 weeks ago, he became a recording artist. But for the 7.5 years up to that moment, he'd been a sewer designer. His name is William Devon, and he started singing with local groups in his early teens. But by the time he finished high school, he still wasn't making enough money in the music business, so he went to work for the federal government. He became a drafting technician, and for the next 7.5 years, helped design water and drainage facilities. William says that's government talk for sewers. Well, when his record made the Hot 100 a few weeks ago, he started dreaming about not having to mess with T-squares and drawing boards anymore. But he waited till his song moved into the top 40, and then he quit. Moving up to number 11 this week, here's former sewer designer and brand new recording artist, William Devon.

0: Number 11, moving up 4. He wrote it and he sings it, his first hit. William Devon with Be Thankful for What You Got. The 10 biggest hits in the USA are coming right up.
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10: Here's your Belzona and Humphreys County weather forecast from WELZ, the Delta's Groove. Cloudy today with a stray shower or thunderstorm possible, a high of 87 and winds from the south-southwest at 5 to 10 miles per hour. Tonight, cloudy with a low near 75. And tomorrow, cloudy skies early, then partly cloudy in the afternoon. A stray shower or thunderstorm is possible, a high of 89 and winds from the south at 5 to 10 miles per hour. 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
0: Here now is Maria Muldaur, who peaked last week at number 6 with Midnight at the Oasis.

The nation's ninth best-selling record this week by Maria Muldaur. That's Midnight at the Oasis. You know, once a week with American Top 40, and you know where your favorite songs are in the national music scene. At number 8 is a record that peaked a couple of weeks ago at number 3. Marvin Hamlisch from New York, now making his home in Los Angeles, with The Entertainer.

Music from the motion picture The Sting by Marvin Hamlisch and written 70 years ago by Scott Joplin. That's The Entertainer. Well, now here's a singer at number 7 who was once more famous for the song she wrote than the song she sang. I'm talking about Woodstock, Both Sides Now, and Chelsea Morning, big hits by other people. On her own, she's done pretty well recently with You Turn Me On, I'm a Radio, Big Yellow Taxi, and her current hit in the top 10 at number 7 titled Help Me. Here's Joni Mitchell.

0: The third week in the top 10 for Joni Mitchell. That was Help Me at number 7. 6 hits to number 1 and counting down.
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7: Why'd I go to the doctor? 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
8: Symptoms like irregular heartbeat, heart racing, chest pain, shortness of breath, fatigue, or lightheadedness can come and go. But if it's AFib, the risk of stroke remains.
7: If 5 times.
8: Symptoms like irregular heartbeat, heart racing, chest pain, shortness of breath, fatigue, or lightheadedness can come and go. But if it's AFib...

0: brought to you by Mama Justice. If you've been injured and need legal representation, call Mama Justice for a free consultation at 662-883-6262. A former teacher from Corinth was sentenced to 5 years in prison 2 weeks ago for using AI to create explicit videos of students. That's just one in a string of child sexual misconduct cases involving educators in Mississippi. In response, Senator Michael McClendon is planning to introduce the School Predator Accountability Act in the next legislative session. The proposed package would authorize courts to order chemical castration for offenders convicted of committing sexual crimes against minors while serving as educators. It would also create a specialized task force to investigate school-related child exploitation.
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0: Winter Storm Fern hit Mississippi more than 4 months ago, but there's still time to apply for low-interest recovery loans through the SBA. 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
4: These loans can be used to repair damaged real estate, if you have a business, really to replace any inventory that was damaged, machinery, equipment. 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
0: That's SBA Public Affairs Specialist Suzanne Buchanan. 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
7: Well, here are some guys who waited a long, long time for their first big hit record. A seven-man group ranging in ages from 18 to 22. Bo Donaldson and the Haywoods. This is the second week in the top 10 for this group, at number six now with Billy Don't Be a Hero.

0: number 6 on American Top 40, moving up 3, Bo Donaldson and the Haywoods with Billy Don't Be a Hero. The 5 biggest hits in the USA coming right up.
1: The hits from coast to coast.
0: Well, again this week, the Canadians make a fine showing on the American Top 40 survey. There's the DeFranco family with Save the Last Dance for Me, Anne Murray with You Won't See Me, Joni Mitchell with Help Me, and Gordon Lightfoot up here at number 5, moving up 2 with Sundown.

Gordon Lightfoot just tied his other record that went to number 5, If You Could Read My Mind. That was back in 1971. He did it with Sundown. This is Casey Kasem on American Top 40. Guess who this group is? Here's a quote from Bill Pollack of the Los Angeles Herald Examiner. Children love the group. Young people are caught up in their glamour. Show business folk appreciate their professionalism. And oldsters just want to adopt them. They're a perfect blend of good music and good fun. You know who they are?

0: At number four on the countdown, the Dynamic Jackson 5 with Dancing Machine. You know, three of the four Beatles have hit number one as solo artists since their breakup, and they're tied at two number ones apiece. But coming up is a song that this week breaks that tie.
1: Casey's Coast to Coast.
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8: Here's your Belzona and Humphreys County weather forecast from WELZ, the Delta's Groove. Cloudy today with a stray shower or thunderstorm possible, a high of 87 and winds from the south-southwest at 5 to 10 miles per hour. Tonight, cloudy with a low near 75. And tomorrow, cloudy skies early, then partly cloudy in the afternoon. A stray shower or thunderstorm is possible, a high of 89 and winds from the south at 5 to 10 miles per hour. 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
2: The Stylistics from Philadelphia keep moving up the chart. Inch by inch, this week they move from 4 to 3 with You Make Me Feel Brand New.

0: Last week, number four. This week at number three. The Stylistics moving up on American Top 40 with You Make Me Feel Brand New. Well, here's the fastest thing on 2 feet. He ain't rude. He ain't lewd. He's just in the mood to run in the nude. They call him the Streak, Ray Stevens.
1: Hello, everyone. This is your Action News reporter with all the news that is news across the nation on the scene at the supermarket. There seems to have been some disturbance here. Pardon me, sir. Did you see what happened?
2: Yeah, I did. I was standing over by the tomatoes, and here he come, running through the pole beans, through the fruits and vegetables, naked as a jaybird. And I hollered over to Ethel. I said, "Don't look, Ethel." And it's too late. She'd already been incensed.
3: He comes.

0: once again, your Action News reporter in the booth at the gym covering the disturbance at the basketball playoff. Pardon me, sir. Did you see what happened?
1: Yeah, thief. Half time, I was just going down there to get Ethel a snow cone. Here he come, right out of the cheap seats. Dribbling. Right down the middle of the court. Didn't have on nothing but his PS. Made a hook shot and got out through the concession stand. I hollered up at Ethel. I said, "Don't look, Ethel!" It was too late. She'd already got a free shot. Grandstand. Right there in front of the home team.
2: What is it calling the street?
3: Here it comes again.
4: After 3 weeks at number one, Ray Stevens' The Streak falls to number two. You know, about 4 months ago, Ringo Starr had his second number one record. That was Your 16. And it put him in a tie with two of the other Beatles who have also had two number ones since their breakup. John, by the way, hasn't had a number one yet. Paul hit back in 1971 with Uncle Albert, Admiral Halsey, and again in 73 with My Love. George Harrison went to number one with My Sweet Lord in 1971 and Give Me Love in 1973. But this week, that tie is broken. Moving into the number one spot and making it three for Paul McCartney. Here's Band on the Run.

0: week, that was at number two. This week, it's the brand new number one best-selling song in the USA. Paul McCartney and Wings with Band on the Run. That's it, the 40 top-selling songs in the nation. And you heard them on American Top 40, where we do the countdown every week at this time. Our list is from Billboard Magazine's weekly tabulation for the week ending June 8, 1974. 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Producer, Don Bastani. Executive producer, Tom Rounds. We tape the show here in Hollywood. This is Casey Kasem. Join me next week, and again, we'll count down the 40 most popular songs in the USA. Till then, keep your feet in the ground and keep reaching for the stars.
1: 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Special thanks to Kalila Dawkins, Rob Durkee, Pete Battistini, Scott Lakefield, Mike Savage, Michael Cross, Dave Nunez, and of course, the legend where the countdown began, Casey Kasem. I'm Larry Morgan. Thanks for listening.
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1: Here's your Belzona and Humphreys County weather forecast from WELZ, the Delta's Groove. Cloudy today with a stray shower or thunderstorm possible, a high of 87 and winds from the south-southwest at 5 to 10 miles per hour. Tonight, cloudy with a low near 75. And tomorrow, cloudy skies early, then partly cloudy in the afternoon. A stray shower or thunderstorm is possible, a high of 89 and winds from the south at 5 to 10 miles per hour. 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

0: 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The proposed package would authorize courts to order chemical castration for offenders convicted of committing sexual crimes against minors while serving as educators. It would also create a specialized task force to investigate school-related child exploitation.
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0: Winter Storm Fern hit Mississippi more than 4 months ago, but there's still time to apply for low-interest recovery loans through the SBA. 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
0: That's SBA Public Affairs Specialist Suzanne Buchanan. 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

0: Sam and Dave. And hold on, I'm coming. Those guys didn't get along with each other very well, but they sure did make music very well.
1: Yeah, later on, I mean, I think they were okay at first, but as they went through their career, they couldn't stand each other. When they would perform live, Sam would enter from one side of the stage and Dave on the other, and they would perform, and then they would exit how they came in, and they wouldn't even talk to each other. That's hard to imagine. Because of Rufus and Carla's hit, which drew the attention of Jerry Wexler and Atlantic Records, Stax Records was introduced to duos Sam and Dave. Isaac Hayes and David Porter were staff songwriters with Stax at the time and delivered work that gave Sam and Dave their first hits. I've had the pleasure of meeting David Porter at the Grammy Museum in Cleveland. He's a delight. And if you get a chance, go. I think he's going to be there again real soon. You ought to look into that. Also, I want to mention that Hold On, I'm Coming, the song, the story behind the song is pretty funny. You know, I forget now which one, but either Isaac Hayes was in the bathroom. I think Isaac Hayes was in the bathroom and David Porter was working on the song. And he was saying, come on, Isaac, come on and write this music. And he said, Hold On, I'm Coming. And that's how the song was, you know, that's how it came to be. But Hold On, I'm Coming was released in 1966 and went to number one on the R&B chart and 21 on the pop chart. Sam and Dave, along with Otis Redding, are synonymous with the Memphis sound in Stax Records history, a connection that likely would not have been made without the early success of Case Mississippi native Rufus Thomas.
0: And that song only got to number 21 on the top 40. Very surprising. I guarantee you it's been played a whole lot since.
1: Mm-hmm.
0: Knock on Wood is coming in here next on the Mississippi Music Show.
1: 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And one thing we are is local, locally owned and operated. That's why we're on all over town. 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Let us know.
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3: I had heard about the National Artificial Intelligence Research Resource, or NAIR, and was really excited about the potential to help to accelerate access and interest in this space.
2: Dr. Skinner's AI for Shipwrecks project begins with sonar images of shipwrecks, ideal for training machine learning models for underwater robotics. A cross-disciplinary asset for history, environmental

0: science and AI classrooms that may ultimately allow for autonomous vehicles to better survey the ocean floor.
1: So I think especially with all the interest and excitement around AI, it's really important to make sure that we're casting a wide net in terms of where AI can have impact.
0: Investments in AI research infrastructure help chart a decisive course in artificial intelligence while accelerating scientific discovery, ensuring the U.S. remains at the forefront of AI research, education, and innovation. 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

0: All right, there you have it, Mr. Eddie Floyd and Knock on Wood.
1: Yes.
0: And some of you may have heard that song by Amy, what's her name, later on. But this, to me, was by far the best version of it.
1: Yes, this is the quintessential version of it. Eddie Floyd, Knock on Wood. Eddie Floyd had been with the Falcons in 1956, but it was 10 years later at Stax that he found his success. He was in the Falcons with Mississippian Mack Rice, who would eventually go on and write some songs at Stax as well. But Mack Rice wrote Mustang Sally. He was from Clarksdale, Mississippi. But anyway, Eddie Floyd and Steve Cropper wrote Knock on Wood for Otis Redding. But Stax founder Jim Stewart insisted that Floyd cut it. It went to number one on the R&B chart and number 28 on the Hot 100.
0: All right. We continue on now with a blues artist who you're going to like if you've never heard him. He's been played on this show. Here's his version of Old Pretty Woman, Mr. Albert King, on the Mississippi Music Show.

0: appreciate all of you listening every Saturday and on Sunday on some of our affiliates too. And that, of course, was Albert King and Oh Pretty Woman. And Emily, tell us a little bit about that song.
1: Sure will. And as you all have heard, that is not a cover of Roy Orbison's song. It's a completely different song. But Albert King, one of the kings of the blues, along with Freddie King and B.B. King, was born in Indianola, Mississippi. Better known for songs like Crosscut Saw and Born Under a Bad Sign, which is my favorite, he sometimes was called the Velvet Bulldozer because of his smooth singing and large 6'4" stature. He played a right-handed Gibson guitar, flipped over because he was left-handed. Oh Pretty Woman was released in 1966, right before Crosscut Saw and before he started becoming a hit maker. Stax had become known for their soul hits by this point and wanted to branch out a bit with their sound. They thought that Albert King's modern blues style would pair well with Booker T and the MGs, their house band. And I gotta say, they were spot on.
0: Okay, one of my favorite artists, although he only had one big hit. Well, we played it a lot here in Vicksburg, and that's William Bell. He's on the way on the Mississippi Music Show.
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0: The Mississippi Music Show, all about the roots of most genres of music. That means kinds. And that also means that it was all good. Most of it came out of Mississippi. And that was William Bell, and You Don't Miss Your Water Till Your Well Runs Dry. Here you go.
1: What a great song. I'm a big fan of your modern sort of alt country artist, Sturgill Simpson. Some of you out there may know who I'm talking about. But he performed at Brandon at their amphitheater here a while back, and he covered You Don't Miss Your Water, and man, oh man, a good song is a good song. It's my favorite thing to say. But William Bell was actually born William Yarbrough, but he took Bell as his stage last name to honor his grandmother, whose first name was Bell. He was influenced, heavily influenced, by the Soul Stirrers and Sam Cooke at a young age. He started making a name for himself in Memphis at just 14 when he won a talent contest. His first leap into the music industry was backing Rufus Thomas. Bell was supposed to be on the flight that Otis Redding lost his life on, but his show had gotten canceled, so he stayed behind. You Don't Miss Your Water is a tremendous song that was released at Stax in 1961 and his signature song. On the track is Rufus Thomas's son, Marvel Thomas, on piano.
0: All right, and this next song is one I never get tired of hearing, no matter how many times I hear it. And it is always so good. I guess this is first hit for Wilson Pickett. And here's Midnight Hour on

0: gonna wait to the midnight hour, Mississippi Music Show, Wilson Pickett, the wicked Wilson Pickett. Man, they played that song a whole lot on W1 when it came on there in Jackson, and they had a different idea of how they were going to do a format, and they mixed all that soul music and top 40 together, and they became number one. That was a way to figure out how to do it, and they did it. They were based in Baton Rouge, so they got to play a lot of that down there, too. But that one they played a whole lot, Midnight Hour and Wilson Pickett. It is oh so good.
1: Yes, indeed. Pickett had been a member of the Falcons out of Detroit, along with Eddie Floyd and Mac Rice, as I mentioned before. It was during this collaboration that he caught the attention of Jerry Wexler at Atlantic Records, which got him to Stax Records. Of course, he was a little hard to work with, to say the least, and they would send him down to Fame and Muscle Shoals sometimes to work with Rick Hall, and a lot of his really good songs were recorded down there with that Mississippian, like Land of a Thousand Dances. But In the Midnight Hour was recorded at Stax Record, and it became his breakout hit. It went to number one on the R&B chart and number 21 on the pop chart.
0: Well, a lot of 21s in there. She's gone higher than that. I would have thought so when I was listening to that song in Jackson back then. Little Milton's in here now. Here's That's What Love Will Make You Do. Check it out on the Mississippi.

0: Little Milton again for us, Emily, and he had so many good songs. Most people don't know who he is, but you will learn about him on this show because he was very influential and he was very good.
1: Yeah, that's a travesty to me sometimes when you think about the artists that people don't know, and Little Milton being one. He was born in Inverness, Mississippi. He found some success at Sam Phillips' Sun Studios in Memphis. He recorded at Checker Records as well in Chicago, but he would eventually sign with Stax Records in 1971. He was known as Little Milton because his dad was Big Milton, which is funny to me because some people call my husband Big Steve and my son Little Steve, which neither really goes by Steve. My husband's Steven. My son is Ryan. But anyway, it's funny to me too now because my son is 6 feet tall, so sometimes they call him Little Big Steve. It's funny how you get names like that. But my claim is that Little Milton doesn't have a bad song because he, I don't know. I've never heard a bad Little Milton song. If you went out there and picked the most random Little Milton song, you're probably gonna like it. But he has success at Stax with That's What Love Will Make You Do. It went to number 9 on the R&B chart and kind of slid in as a moderate pop hit at number 59.
0: All right, who's making love to your old lady? Let's find out next on the Mississippi Music Show.
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2: When it comes to ideal LDL cholesterol levels in the blood, ideal is a bit of a moving target. Johns Hopkins cardiologist Roger Blumenthal, chair of an American College of Cardiology committee that has just updated cholesterol guidelines, says it all depends on personal factors, family history, and whether you have existing cardiovascular disease.
3: It's important for all adults to think about trying to improve their lifestyle habits and strive to get their LDL cholesterol in the range of 100, if at all possible. For primary prevention, for people who have never had an event, that would be the goal. But for higher risk individuals, we have a lot of data that supports the idea of getting the LDLs down 70 or below. And very high risk individuals, people who've had moderate coronary disease or had a cardiac event, that an LDL in the less than 55 range would be even better.
2: Blumenthal says newer medicines can help. At Johns Hopkins, I'm Elizabeth Tracy.
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0: All right, Johnny Taylor and Who's Making Love. I thought he had a different song there on the list, Emily, but I was wondering what it meant. But anyway, I had a different name, and I was wondering what. And Johnny Taylor.
1: That's just my bad typing.
0: That's right. I figure old Johnny'd know something about that after listening to this other stuff, Who's Making Love with T.O. Old Lady. And Johnny, that's the only big hit he ever had.
1: What
0: really,
1: about Disco Lady? Disco Lady.
0: Oh, that's right.
1: Hit.
0: That's right. Sure did. Yeah. Was that Johnny? That's true. Yeah. I forgot about that one. Yeah.
1: Well, it's not my favorite song.
0: Nah, I'm not crazy about that one.
1: But it was a hit. It was a hit, though. Yeah. So sometimes he's called the philosopher of soul. That's what I'd want to be called. Johnny Taylor was also with the Soul Sirs with Sam Cooke. And when Sam Cooke left to go do secular music, Taylor replaced him as the lead singer for the group. Not only was he following in the Mississippians' footsteps in that group, but his goal was to follow his pop success as well. Johnny Taylor and Sam Cooke were very good friends. After Cooke was murdered, Taylor went to Memphis and signed with Stax Records. In 1968, he delivered his first number one hit with Who's Making Love, which became his signature hit and earned him his first gold record and first Grammy nomination. It also went to number 5 on the pop chart.
0: All right, and here's a song that a lot of you may not have heard, but I really like this one. Check it out. Here's I've Been Lonely Too Long. Different kind of guitar playing on this tune. This is Frederick Knight on the Mississippi Music Show.

0: Art Jones, Emily Tillman, the Mississippi Music Show. I like that song, Emily. I always did. I don't have a copy of it down here either, so I'm glad you do. So now we can, you can ship me a copy of that down here. Freddie Knight.
1: Yeah.
0: Frederick Knight. And
1: yeah.
0: I've been lonely so too long.
1: For so long, yeah. Written by Frederick Knight's wife, Posey Knight. I like that, Posey Knight. It became a big hit in 1972. It went to number 8 on the Black Singles Chart and number 27 on the Pop Chart. This is why he's sometimes referred to as a one-hit wonder. He got a break in 1970 when his songs were recorded by the Artistics, which was a Chicago quartet discovered by Mississippian Major Lance. He made acquaintance with a Jackson, Mississippi native and former Malico employee, Tim Whitsitt. He gained Whitsitt's approval with I've Been Lonely for So Long, and Whitsitt convinced Jim Stewart to release it. And the rest is history. Now, Frederick Knight wrote a good many songs, but this was really the only one that got any traction on the charts as far as performing.
0: Got a huge hit coming up. Hang in there. This is the Mississippi Music Show.
1: This is Did You Know Mississippi, and I'm Emily Tillman. Did you know that the oldest person to win a Grammy was from Mississippi? Joe Willie Pinetop Perkins was born in Belzona on July 13, 1913. He grew up on the nearby Honey Island Plantation. He first got into music playing guitar with legend Robert Nighthawk. Before that, he had played around at things like juke joints and cockfights. He injured his left arm in a knife fight with a chorus girl in Helena, Arkansas, and had to switch to playing the piano. He had been playing on KFFA on Robert Nighthawk's radio program. But after playing the piano so well, he was moved to Sonny Boy Williamson's King Biscuit Time. He recorded a song called Pine Top's Boogie Woogie at Sun Studio in the 50s. But the Pine Top that wrote that song was Pine Top Smith, a deceased Alabama blues man. Because of playing that song, he started being called Pine Top. In 1969, he replaced another Belzona native, Otis Spann, in Muddy Waters' band. He continued to perform and record until his death in 2011 at age 97. But before he passed away, he won a Grammy for Best Traditional Blues Album for Joined at the Hip. And that's been Did You Know Mississippi? I'm Emily Tillman.
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0: That was a big one, Emily. I'll Take You There, the Staple Singers.
1: Yes, it still gets played a lot, too. The Staple Singers with Winona, Mississippi-born pop staples, had had success before this point with their gospel songs. This is funny. An interviewer once asked Pops if they were originally from Chicago, and Pops said, well, Cleo, that's his daughter, is originally from Mississippi, but I'm from Maine. And the interviewer looked kind of puzzled, and Pops said, you didn't know that, did you? And he said he didn't. And then Pops said, yep, I'm from the Maine part of Mississippi, as he burst into laughter. The Staple Singers signed with Stax in 1968, and they hit the ground running with the Mac Rice pen tune, Respect Yourself. Then, with the Al Bell written tune, I'll Take You There, which is still a radio staple, and it went to number one on the pop chart and the R&B chart.
0: Yeah, they were some kind of good. Now, one more song, and it's one of my all-time favorites, and yet another Stax tune that ties into Jackson. We're going to find out about that in just a couple of minutes after we listen to it. And another one of these that I just never get tired of hearing. I don't know how many times I've heard it, and I could hear it that many more times, two or three times over, and I'd still like it. Here is Gene Knight's Mr. Big Stuff on the Mississippi.

0: Mr. Big Stuff, who do you think you are? And that's a good one, Emily. You never can beat that song now. I like, they have any, a lot of these records, you know, they have reverb in them. That one has none. And it sounded so different from all the other songs that were out around that time. But it had no reverb in it.
1: So regular listeners of this show probably know that Mr. Big Stuff was recorded by Gene Knight at Malico Records in Jackson, Mississippi. Wardell Kazur took, his last name is very complicated, but it's like Kazur, brought up Gene Knight and King Floyd and some others on a school bus out of New Orleans because he owed some of the record folks a bunch of money down in New Orleans and they wouldn't let him cut any. So he brought him up to Malico Records to do a sort of a marathon recording session. And one of the songs that came out of that was King Floyd's Groove Me, which is about like Mr. Big Stuff, like you're saying for you. Both of them are like that for me. King Floyd Groove Me is a great one, too. But and Mr. Big Stuff was actually shelved, which is so hard to imagine. I cannot imagine being a record executive and hearing Mr. Big Stuff and thinking, nah, we're not going to release it as good as it is. But here comes Tim Whitsitt again. Oh, and let me mention that it also has Jackson, Mississippi native and hitmaker and friend of the show, Dorothy Moore, singing backup. But here comes Tim Whitsitt again, who undoubtedly had an ear for hits. Having left Malico, he was working as a publishing executive for Stax and was confident in the potential of the song. He went to great lengths to retrieve the previously rejected tape and get it into the hands of then Stax president Al Bell. Once Bell heard it, the decision was quick to release it. It went to number one on the R&B chart and stayed there for 5 weeks. It also was a pop powerhouse, peaking at number two on the pop chart and was number 18 for the year of 1971.
0: Wow. And, you know, and I think about it after hearing you talk about all these songs, I guess this was the highest rated song on the top 40, the pop top 40 of all these great songs. Is that correct?
1: Well, I'll take you there. I'll take you there. Went was number one. So it barely beat it.
0: I wasn't thinking about that. What I was thinking about the Sam and Dave, it didn't go to number one. And it is interesting to hear how these songs differ in where they were on the chart, but it's not necessarily indicative of how good a song is a lot of time. In fact, some of the worst songs you'll ever hear were number one songs, as far as I'm concerned. But
1: you know, I'll say that Mr. Big Stuff was the biggest hit to come out of Malico Records. That's a fact. Because King Floyd's Groove Me went to number six, and Mr. Big Stuff went to number two. So it was the biggest hit to come out of Malico.
0: And as far as I'm concerned, too, one of the biggest things we've ever done on this show was have Dorothy Moore, who you mentioned earlier, who had a number three song on the top 40 chart in, I think, in 1976. And Dorothy was live in the studio with us there at Kimball Slayton's Hummingbird Recording Studio, and she was putting her new album together there. And that was really amazing. We broadcast that live from Kimball's studio over there on the other side of town, and it was a lot of fun. And of course, having Mary Wilson of the Supremes, we've had a lot of famous folks on this show, folks. And if you want to hear them, just keep listening to us every week right here on this show on all these radio stations. And we appreciate every one of you, and thanks for all the good comments all the time. And this is,
1: you know what, Mark, what I was just thinking, I know that we're planning to take a break on the week of April 11th and not have a new show that weekend. Maybe we ought to trot out that Dorothy Moore show for that weekend so that folks can hear it, because I know we have a lot of new listeners, and that was such a gem of a show. I mean, it was absolutely one of my favorites. Dorothy Moore is amazing, and she's my friend on Facebook, and so I'm a big fan, and that was a great show. We ought to play that one here in a couple weeks.
0: Sounds good. And for those of you listening live to us, don't forget to check out that Catfish Festival. It'll be coming up April the 11th. If you're listening later, you probably missed it, and you don't want to miss it next year. But Emily's got a lot of great entertainment lined up there, and you don't want to miss that. All the action.
1: I've
0: up
1: got
0: there
1: the
0: on
1: the grandnephew of Muddy Waters, Keith Johnson, going to be our headliner. So that's a lot. That's going to be great.
0: There you go. And we'll see all of you next week on the Mississippi Music Show.
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2: How is AI research infrastructure advancing scientific progress and innovation? In 2025, one way the U.S. National Science Foundation drove American leadership in AI was through the National Artificial Intelligence Research Resource. This allowed research teams to connect through a shared national AI infrastructure, including Dr. Katie Skinner.
3: I had heard about the National Artificial Intelligence Research Resource, or NAIR, and was really excited about the potential to help to accelerate access and interest in this space.
2: Dr. Skinner's AI for Shipwrecks project begins with sonar images of shipwrecks, ideal for training machine learning models for underwater robotics. A cross-disciplinary asset for history, environmental science, and AI classrooms that may ultimately allow for autonomous vehicles to better survey the ocean floor.
3: So I think especially with all the interest and excitement around AI, it's really important to make sure that we're casting a wide net in terms of where AI can have impact.
2: Investments in AI research infrastructure help chart a decisive course in artificial intelligence while accelerating scientific discovery, ensuring the U.S. remains at the forefront of AI research, education, and innovation. Subscribe to NSF's Discovery Files podcast to hear more about advancements in artificial intelligence.
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1: 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You're in the zone with WELZ, the Delta's groove. 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